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0: went triple dipper. 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
1: Why?
0: That's why they.

0: It's 95.1 to beat Corey Moore and Satch Radio. That right there, Birdman, Lil Wayne, Leather So Soft. And look, y'all heard what Lil Wayne said in the verses. He said he would, anybody he go against, he would kill their career. So he only could go against himself. Mixtape Wayne versus Album Wayne. Hey, sounds like that. We got a good argument. But look, we got the 8 o'clock mix down coming up. Hour strong, hour long, nothing but throwback. Stay tuned right here on the beat.
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Throwback Thursday, so you know how it goes. I was strong, I would know, nothing but throwbacks. Yours truly in the mix, so get at your boy, 601.

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0: 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Had to give you that energy, had to give you, like, you know what I'm saying, turn you up a little bit. 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
1: Who you with?
0: On the couch with my favorite sinner. 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
1: 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Somebody tell them people Mr. Hem is here.
2: Whoa, whoa, whoa, whoa, whoa, whoa.
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0: 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Ballin' hard on another hemisphere. Somebody tell them people Mr. Hem is here.
1: Whoa, whoa, whoa, whoa, whoa, whoa.
0: Mr. Hem is here.

0: 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Somebody tell them people Mr. Hem is here.
1: Whoa, whoa, whoa, whoa, whoa, whoa.
0: Mr. Hem is here.
1: Whoa, whoa, whoa, whoa, whoa, whoa.
0: Mr. Hem.
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1: Broski, you know what I'm saying? 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
1: Let me pop my feet, this ass too fat. He get when I sit on his lap. Talk, I'ma swing on that. My DMs getting out of control. Scream my name till your throat gets sore. When I pop out, this shit on the floor. Show my ass like I'm getting a tan.

0: remix.
1: Yeah, remix. I'ma show you how to make a remix.
0: Yeah.
1: Came about to know it, ain't see it. All that other dropping, you can keep it. You know, baby, make the bad. Pop that, throw that ass around like it's the freak.
0: Okay.
1: Push me to the wall, get to pulling down my drawers. Hands up in the M, playing defense.
0: Yeah.
1: A couple years straight, thought that was it. Ain't no fucking way, no, I brought back a hit. I had took her with me. We both spent a little time. She got hers, I got mine, then I brought back his. Lamey, I brought back a chain and some money, a purse. I just brought back some. Cut her off, I won't feelin' that. Take him back over like.

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After that, it's the Sunday Slow Jam Show from noon to 3 p.m. We appreciate you for rocking with us. Number one in the streets, number one in the community, and number one in the schools. 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
7: 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Yeah.

0: 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Ballin' hard on another hemisphere. Somebody tell them people Mr. Hem is here.
1: Whoa, whoa, whoa, whoa, whoa, whoa.
0: Mr. Hem.

0: 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Falling hard on another hemisphere. Somebody tell them people Mr. Hem is here.
1: Whoa, whoa, whoa, whoa, whoa, whoa.
0: Mr. Hem is here.

0: 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Somebody tell them people Mr. Him is here.
1: Whoa, whoa, whoa, whoa, whoa, whoa.
0: Mr. Him is here.
1: Whoa, whoa, whoa, whoa, whoa, whoa.
0: Mr. Him.
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1: 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You got Wham, you got Billy in this, you know what I'm saying?
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0: in New York with that now. You feel me? I go spin on the. You feel me? I go booing out on that. You feel what I'm saying? I go metro booming on. Feel what I'm saying? Stop playing with a swag chick. You feel me?
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3: 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That's all my scammers and my kid money.

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3: Let me pop my dick, this ass too fat. 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Talk shit, I'ma swing on that. 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

0: remix.
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0: I'ma show you how to make a remix.
1: Yeah,
0: came about to know it, ain't see it. All that other dropping, you can keep it. You know, baby, make the bad pop that, throw that ass around like it's the freak.
1: Okay,
0: push me to the wall, get to pulling down my drawers. 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
1: Yeah,
0: a couple years straight, thought that was it. Ain't no fucking way, no, I brought back a hit. I had took her with me, we both spent a little time. She got hers, I got mine, then I brought back his lamey. 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

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We got the hottest song in the world. It's the remix.

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Jackson State, Alcorn, Mississippi Valley, Tougaloo College, and Russ College. We representing for you right now. 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

0: Northwest Middle, Magnolia Middle, and Carver Middle School. 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
1: Who you with?
0: On the couch with my favorite sinner. I was about to, but you convinced us. 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

gonna go into the end. Look, I'm unthawing this hard, I never thought I'd ever use it again. 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
1: Ring, ring, who the f*** is that? 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

0: 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Somebody tell them people Mr. Hem is here.
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0: Mr. Hem is

0: 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Somebody tell them people Mr. Hem is here.
1: Whoa, whoa, whoa, whoa, whoa, whoa.
0: Mr. Hem is here.

0: you could put me any place on the map, cause I'm him. 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Somebody tell them people Mr. Hem is here.
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0: Mr. Hem is here.
1: Whoa, whoa, whoa, whoa, whoa, whoa.
0: Mr. Hem.
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2: Groski, you know what I'm saying? 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

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Zill. It's OBM form, I'm raising these on duns.

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1: Yeah.
0: Came up out of nowhere, ain't see it. 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
1: Okay.
0: Push me to the wall, get to pulling down my drawers. 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
1: Yeah.
0: A couple years straight, thought that was it. 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Lame, I brought back a chain and some money, a purse. 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Cut her off, I won't feel in that. Taking back over like.

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Jackson State, Alcorn, Mississippi Valley, Tougaloo College, and Russ College. 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
0: You're kicking it with Meridian's number one for hip hop and R&B. 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
4: She ain't even all that. Like,

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I'm holding him tight, I'm a gripper. He beating my with a straight face. Kawhi lining me up like a clipper. I don't give a about a. I don't give a about a. For real. I really the. For real. I'm really that. For real. I'm popping this in real life. They popping that.

0: 95 1 to be.
1: It's Dee Dee in the morning, and everybody is here. Hey, listen, guys, we got to have a conversation on something, right? So, I guess, what's the singer who sang that little song I love? I will give you the world, baby girl.
2: YK Osiris, yeah.
1: All right, so anybody see this where he says that cooking and cleaning are wifey responsibilities and implied that they should only be expected after marriage.
3: Oh, damn. Wow.
1: Yeah, YK Osiris says that. He says that you ain't doing nothing but playing house. He suggested if you're doing these things without a ring, it's just playing house. And okay. He says that men should hire a cleaner or a maid instead.
3: Damn.
1: This is what YK Osiris has said. I'm in agreement. I just want everybody to know, you know I'm in agreement with him. Now, I guess Shannon Sharp had, who do you have, the comedian?
3: Mojo Brooks.
1: Yes, he had him on his show. Here's what Mojo disagrees. Take a listen.
4: YK said men should not expect women to be obligated to cook and clean without a ring.
5: And we shouldn't be obligated to pay no bills, buy no Louis bags, and take your own trips. We got to do all this stuff for us to decide that we want you to be our wife.
4: Yeah.
5: Who say?
4: YK.
5: If I'm pouring into you, why wouldn't you want to pour into me?
4: Right.
5: Why wouldn't you? If you know I'm going out on this road and I'm working and I'm coming back home, making sure you straight, making sure you going on the trips you want to go to, you have the things that you have, how you not obligated to make me nothing to eat? Mm. What Glorilla sister say? I'm his obligated.
1: Now, they were saying there were mixed reactions after YK Osiris said this, right?
3: Yo.
1: They said the comments sparked significant debate on social media. Some agreed with him. And many others, they said, were like, well, wait a minute. A lot of men were arguing that if a woman is not obligated to cook, then they should not be expected to cover bills without a ring. So if a woman ain't supposed to cook without a ring, a man ain't got to pay no bills for no woman without a ring.
3: Ooh. I agree with what YK Osiris said when he said that women aren't obligated unless you have that ring. You know what I'm saying? Mm-hmm. Just because, like, we aren't tied together.

0: We aren't a union. We aren't a pair. You a grown man. Take care of yourself. I'm not obligated to do anything. Now, if she wanted to do it at the kindness of her heart, she could. But I do also agree with Mojo Brooks when he says, we not obligated to buy you gifts, pay your bills, do any of that.
1: Well, then, we got a standoff.
2: Yeah, it's going to be a standoff.
0: It's not a standoff. It's just
1: it is.
0: You need to do it at the kindness of your heart or just don't do it.
1: Let me tell you something. As soon as you get home, I'm going to have my hand on my hip. Okay, look, you going to pay some bills?
0: Uh-uh.
1: And if you say, yeah, then I'll be like, I'll cook for you.
3: Damn.
1: You tell me you ain't gonna pay
3: negotiation.
1: No bills, I ain't gonna cook for you.
0: That's
1: with my
0: insane.
1: hand on one hand.
2: Well, find you something to eat then.
3: Ultimatum.
2: Come on, for the show. Come home with old big breakfast for only me.
0: Facts.
2: For only me.
0: Fellas, if you run into a DD, run.
1: No.
0: Run.
3: Full speed.
2: Run.
1: No, hey, look, you'll be running into another woman with her hand on her hip just like me. You ain't gonna pay no bills, I ain't gonna cook.
0: Cow.
3: That's a good point.
0: That's cow.
1: Right? Isn't that? We gotta stand up.
3: I think the problem we're missing here is you move in with me, you're obligated for these things.
0: Now, that's true. If we live together.
3: If you move. Yes.
0: If we live together.
3: House, you are. It's not playing house. Playing. You're learning if we're good to get married. What are you talking about? I'm going to see how you move, how you take care of me. I'm taking care of you, right?
0: I agree with it.
3: Let's see how this is.
1: Oh, really?
3: It's moving in together is the key.
0: Now that I agree with. We do for each other at that point. We are a team now.
1: So let me just say. So you're saying that you're not paying bills on her house. Right? If she ain't living with you, you're not paying no bills?
0: No.
3: No.
0: At all.
3: For what?
0: Absolutely not.
1: Hold on a second. If you were dating some woman and she said, Trey, I need some help with my bills, even though y'all don't live together, you ain't helping?
0: Absolutely not.
3: One time, maybe, out of the kindness of his heart, he can do it. One time.
1: He said he can do it.
3: And that's it.
1: Your lawyer is allowing you.
2: Now,
1: one time.
2: If we moving in that direction so that we eventually going to be living together, you know, and I feel like, you know, we got a bond and we growing, I help you out.
0: Well, if you ask me that and we not living together and we separate, I'm going to move in the other direction because you obviously not good with your money. Why is it that you are winding up in this bind either once, twice, thrice, whatever it is?
1: That's what you think?
0: Yeah. You obviously make some bad decisions. Okay. So I'm going to look at that like,
2: So one time you wouldn't? Just that one time?
0: Yep, I'm going to look at it like, what you be doing with your money?
1: Trey, you never paid a girl's bill?
0: Never.
1: Wow.
0: Not unless we live together. I have lived with a girl of mine. But if we live separately, I've never paid a woman's bill.
1: Let me ask that question. Look, I'm going to throw this out there for everybody listening.
0: Yeah.
1: What are your thoughts, people? Has it ever happened? Ladies, have you ever had a man pay one of your bills even though he doesn't live with you?
3: That's crazy.
1: Now, how did you ask for it? I want to know that. And fellas, have you paid a bill?
0: You know what she did? She cooked. And then she asked them.
1: I want to know from the men. Men, have you paid a bill for a woman who didn't live in the same household as you?
0: Ooh.
1: I want to, JJ. You've done it. JJ,
2: I ain't shame. I have.
1: You paid for a woman's bill. But she asked.
2: I mean, in the kitchen.
0: Not in the kitchen.
2: And I'm being honest. She was naked.
0: I was about to say, in the bedroom.
2: But then I also said, which one? Which bill?
0: If she'd have said rent, what would you have said?
2: I said, I ain't got it.
1: But you're going to pay, like, water?
2: I pay water. No, water.
0: Lights?
2: Yeah. No, just all right, water. All right,
1: all right.
2: Just water.
3: I can't.
1: Just the water.
2: Just water. I ain't gonna
0: water and cable.
1: All right. What bill did you pay? We want to know. Fellas, what bill did you pay for a woman that wasn't living in your household? And ladies, what bill did he pay for you and how did you ask? I want to know that because I was never good at that. Let me know right now at 833. Talk to Dee Dee.
2: That's 833-825-5233.
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2: It's DD in the morning. Got the team here. We got to take it to the phones. I think we got Danielle on the phone. Hey, Danielle.
3: Good morning.
2: How you doing, girl?
4: Good morning, D.
3: I'm doing good. How's everyone doing?
2: D, I know you ready to spill the beans and give us your input, because the conversation is, have you ever paid a bill? Fellas, have you ever paid a bill for a woman?
4: Mm-hmm.
2: And y'all really wasn't like all the way locked in,
4: sure,
2: right?
4: Sure, sure,
2: and
4: sure,
2: vice versa.
4: Uh-huh.
2: Ladies, how did you get this man to pay the bill? Because that's kind of hard too, right?
3: Well, you know what? You're talking to a millennial woman, right? Who understands and seen a mother. I understand the value of money. I've seen my mother go through things.
2: Come on.
3: I had a dude at the age of 20, let me tell you. He bought me a car.
4: Oh, right? Dang.
3: Yeah, not married, not in a relationship, nothing like that.
2: What?
3: I was like, oh, well, thank you.
4: Uh-oh.
3: He wanted some.
4: Of course.
3: And so, and people, women have to understand, when a guy give you something, pay your bills, it's transactional.
4: Yep.
3: You can't go to the store and pay for something and not get something in return.
2: Mm.
3: So I'm more so of an independent woman who grew up knowing that I had to have my own. I help guys out.
4: Makes sense.
5: Okay.
4: Makes sense.
3: So I never ask for anything in return. If you see somebody helping you, truly.
4: Danielle, let me ask you this. When he bought you that car, though, did you give him something in return?
2: Well, you had to.
3: Oh, see, now you want to go there now.
2: Well, I mean, come on. It's an important part of the story.
4: You ain't got the answer.
3: Now, listen. It is what it is.
2: Right.

0: Exactly.
1: Today.
2: Right. Look, Daniel, let me hear you honk the horn.
0: Of that car.
2: I'm just playing.
0: We love you, girl.
2: Appreciate it, baby.
0: Bruce.
3: This y'all cousin.
0: Cousin, what's up, cousin?
2: What's up, boo?
3: Hey, y'all.
2: What's up, boo?
0: Okay. Boo? Yeah, boo, boo. What's up, girl? You ready to talk about this conversation? Has a guy ever paid your bill? How'd you get him to do it? Or do you know a fella that be paying bills?
3: I'm not an asker. So I have it hard to ask because if you tell me no,
2: I'm going
3: to look at you different.
0: Ooh, wow. Wait, I can't say no?
2: But why?
3: And because of the simple fact of you see how hard I work and you see how hard I go for me and myself, I'm not asking for like any, you know what I'm saying, for anything because you see how hard I go for myself. Right. And then I'm also a pourer and I feel like we have to pour into each other. So like if you say you hungry and I cook, my natural reaction gonna say, you can have a plate.
0: Right.
3: You know, that's just natural. So you know what I'm saying? I feel like if a woman, if you interested in a woman and you looking to grow with that woman, what's wrong with offering support to pay her bill? That's helping.
4: Let me ask you this. What about if money was a little tight for him this particular month, though?
2: Right.
0: Right.
3: The thing with men is most men not going to say that. And if you say, I can give you $50, but I can't give you $150. You know what I'm saying? That's cool.
2: Boo. Right. Let me ask you this, though. Do you think it's a good correlation to, hey, I'm hungry, can you make me a sandwich, to, hey, I need my light bill back? Do you think that's fair?
3: No, it's not, but because a man and a woman's role is different, too.
0: That's not fair a little bit.
2: I get you, boo.
0: But okay, I get you, though, boo.
3: It's not the same, but it is like a man and a woman role is different. Your role is to provide and protect. Uh-huh. My role is to take care of the back end.
0: Yes, I get you. Provide and protect for a wife or somebody who lives with me.
2: Absolutely.
3: Or somebody who you're interested in. If you're not dating for fun at 30. At 30, you're not dating for fun.
0: True.
3: Well, Trey, you might be.
2: Nah, look, you make a lot of sense. You make a lot of sense, boo.
0: You do.
2: Before you get on my case. You make a lot of sense. I agree with you.
0: We got you, cousin. We got you.
3: JJ old school. JJ get it. JJ get it.
4: I'm old school, baby. Thank you, sugar.
0: Thank you, sugar.
2: Thank you, sugar. Old school ain't agree with you not one time. Thank you for calling, boy.
3: JJ the one paying the bill.
2: Hey.
0: Ooh, this is getting good. Old dude over there. Yeah, they said they got love for him. Let's continue the conversation. Fellas, have you ever paid a bill for a woman that y'all wasn't really that close? Mm. And vice versa. Ladies, how you get a guy who ain't your husband or your main thing to pay a bill? Mm. We need to know. It's 833-TALK-2-DEEDEE.
4: That's 833-825-5233.
0: Hit us up right now. Get on all these dudes in the room. Let us know what we need to know.
2: It's Deedee in the morning.
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0: is DD in the morning. Is this Sid?
1: Yeah, what up?
0: What up, my dog?
1: Man, what's the deal, man?
2: Sid.
0: Hey, Sid, you hear the conversation. Sid, have you ever paid a woman's bill, Sid, and she really wasn't your main squeeze? Or vice versa, did she get you to pay for something?
1: Man, nah, Jay, when I was a young pup, man, and just I thought that was what a man was supposed to do. So when I graduated college, my little girlfriend that was in college, I took care of her. I paid her rent, paid my rent, helped pay part of her tuition. Like this,
0: in college?
1: Yeah, bro. I graduated college. I had a good job when I graduated off the rip. So I thought that's what a man's supposed to do, you know?
2: Okay.
1: But I have, and I say this to all young fellas and all fellas, period. Don't ever do no stuff like that if it's not your wife, because when we broke up and I tried to, you know, get us back together, and I talked to her dad, and I told her dad all the stuff I did for her. You know what this man told me?
2: What's that?
1: He said, that wasn't your wife.
2: That's a good point.
1: You know, and y'all couldn't have, he didn't say that while I was doing the stuff.
0: Right.
1: But he sat there and said that after with facts. And after that made me a little bit wiser. So, man, don't. Just because somebody's your girlfriend or you're in a relationship, you don't do nothing for that like that. That's only reserved for your wife.
0: A dad, I can't blame him for not telling you while you were doing it. But after, I respect that from man to man, telling him, like, that wasn't your wife.
2: It's one of them things where you can't hate the player, hate the game. Yeah,
0: absolutely.
1: Right,
2: that's insane.
1: Right.
2: But Sid, I ain't gonna lie to you. That's a good game. I appreciate you calling.
0: Yeah.
1: Right on.
0: All right, next, Jasmine. Hey, Jasmine.
3: Hey.
0: Jasmine, look, how'd you get that light bill paid?
2: I ain't gonna lie. Yeah, with a name like Jazz, I know she done got at least one bill paid.
3: Baby, all I gotta do is ask. If he really messing with you, he gonna do it.
2: I know that's real. Okay, so Jazz, what bill have you had a man pay for?
0: Or how many?
3: About three.
2: Three. And y'all weren't, like, married. Y'all were just in a relationship, or y'all not even in a relationship? Yeah.
3: We weren't even in a relationship.
0: Girl, what are you doing over there?
3: It's a process. I gotta see if you really like me. How I know you like me, you don't spend no money.
2: Wait a minute, James.
0: Ooh, that sounds bad. You know that, right?
3: I'm one of the women that's gonna do it without you asking. You ain't never gotta ask. It's already gonna be done.
2: So let me ask you this, Jazz. Have you ever paid a bill for a man? When you say do it, what do you mean exactly?
0: Yeah, what are you doing?
3: Anything. It's the small things that matter to me. You don't even gotta be bills. It's just, you know, you showing up. You know, you showing me that you're there for me.
2: So you would

0: for your man. Is that what you're saying? If he was hungry, you'll cook for him?
1: And clean.
2: I'm a baker. I'm a big mama it up.
0: Fellas, I'm going to tell you like, I'm going to tell you like this. Pay attention. They going to cook for you. Meanwhile, you going to pay her rent and mortgage.
2: Yeah.
0: It's vice versa. Jazz, it don't add up, though.
3: Thank you, Jazz. You know what, though? I'm starting to realize it's girl math.
0: Yes.
4: Yeah, I'm going to tell you if I pay your bills, now this food will at the least last the Wednesday.
3: And it better not be mac and cheese out of a box.
0: Thanks.
3: All right, let's take one more call. Let's see if we got another one. Angel?
0: Angie,
3: what's up, baby?
5: Good morning. How are y'all doing?
3: Hi, Angie. Thank you for calling Didi in the morning. You see what we're talking about. Women. How do women get men to pay for bills and they ain't really all the way through, you know, down all the way? Vice versa. Why men? You know any men who pay bills?
5: I don't know men who pay bills. I don't know where they are located at, but the only man that ever paid my bills is my daddy.
3: But that's okay because that's my daughter and I'll always take care of my daughter.
5: So, well, and I don't feel like that obligation is there until there's a commitment. So if we don't live together, and I just feel like at 23, my children's father told me, he's like, no man in this world can live for free. So I went there, come in your house, in your life, and did not expect to pay these bills. Now, I expect you to, you know, help and come in where you want to, but I decided that I wanted to be here in your life, so I need to step up as a man and take that commitment. But I don't expect him to do anything because we both have bills and we both have our own obligations.
0: You better talk like a woman on this radio, Angie.
5: And you better know it, Tracy.
0: Yes, Lord.
3: I don't mean to interrupt, but where are you from, man? Because you asking where these guys are. Where are these women from who think like this?
0: Right.
5: Listen, God only make we rare. We real and rare. That's all I can say.
0: You know how I know she mean it because she said rare. She didn't even say rare. She said rare. I know that's right, baby.
3: There's no E in there.
4: She used a W.
0: Facts.
3: Girl, thank you for calling.
0: Her
3: girl.
0: DM, like,
3: thank you for calling. I love y'all.
0: Love you back, baby.
3: Hey, thank you for all the phone calls, y'all. Yeah. Those were great. Now, if you want to continue the conversation, do not hit me up directly. Hit up Didi's DM. Don't blow mine up if you got some more comments on that. And make sure you keep it locked because we got more coming up. It's Didi in the morning.

see all this motion I'm having. He cool, I ain't gon' lie. When we link up, we have us a time. Put on that for me, bacon fly. Bitch says he blood, you know how I ride. His bitch says he blood, he know how I roll. Conceited as I get all the I change up my like I change my clothes. The hood winning, I'm up in the skull. Out.

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1: It's Dee Dee in the morning, along with J. Cruz, comedian J.J. Williamson, and Trey G.
2: Come on, man.
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2: Absolutely.
1: All right, J. Cruz.
3: Find me in these streets and online. J. Cruz on air. That's Cruz with a K, not a C. Just put a C. Put a K.
4: Damn. 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A-Y-E underscore Trey G. That's A-Y-E underscore Trey G. I want to make sure I say it right because a lot of people messing up.
2: Yeah.
1: All right.
2: And I ain't going to fall in that category either. Follow your boy, the real J.J. from the SIP. I'm two P's.
1: That's okay. Right.
2: I'm two P's.
3: Not one.
1: All right. Got it. Coming up, we got $1,000 for you. Answer 10 questions correctly right now at 833. Talk to Dee Dee.
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1: Who you with?
0: On the couch with my favorite sinner. I was about to, but you convinced us. Should I decorate her walls or log off to Pinterest? 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

0: doing it for the culture. 95.1 to be.
1: Good. I got to say good morning, you guys. The conversation that we have off the air. Thank you for that, Chris. Thank you. All right. Hey, listen. You know what? Trey G is our millennial jukebox.
2: Yeah.
1: And Trey says he done found something very interesting. Trey, what have you found?
2: Absolutely. I came across this list of uniquely voiced singers.
3: Mm-hmm. Come on now.
2: And I thought it was very, very interesting.
1: Okay.
2: Very, very interesting. So I wanted to bring it to y'all just to kind of see y'all's opinion on it.
1: All right.
2: You know what I'm saying? That
3: sounds like fun.
2: Yeah. We got to kick it off like this, too, because it's a couple of them. It's a couple people on this list.
3: Let's go.
2: Now, these are just uniquely voiced singers, and I want to kick it off with this lovely, beautiful woman right here.
1: Okay. Tim's.
2: Come on.
3: Come on. I was getting ready
2: to say. No, it's not a competition.
3: You sure? Because she's about to turn into one. Give me a bell.
2: Yes. It's not a competition.
1: Oh, I thought you meant like they're unique voices. Can we name them? I'm like, yeah, I can. That's Tim's. I know her because she sounds like a car starting.
2: Stop. No, she don't. No,
1: it'd
2: she don't.
1: It'd be like one level.
3: I love the way you describe voices.
2: I love Tim's.
1: Tim's is very much one level.
2: But it's the feeling that she...
3: That one level is great. Whatever.
2: I'm not going to sit here and let you disrespect Tim's. Right, we're going to move on.
1: I like her, but it is one note.
2: This is an appreciation pose. You don't have to... Everything doesn't have to be a competition, sir.
1: Okay. Why'd you call me sir?
2: Because you know why. That's very masculine energy you giving up over there.
1: But I like her, but it is one note.
2: Yes.
1: One long one.
2: I get it. Okay, well, maybe you'll like this one because she has different notes. It's just that tone has always been the same.
3: Oh, Toni Braxton.
2: Yeah. Tony has a unique voice, though. All right.
3: Scooby-Doo.
2: Okay.
1: It be deep.
2: All right. Okay.
1: I love it, though. Okay. But I love it.
3: No, it's nice.
2: Well, if you don't want to stay in the deep level, we could go take it high pitch if you want to. Now, this singer has a very high pitch, unique sound that you're going to get right off the bat. Come on now. Come on. About it.
1: My favorite part. Here we go. What? Before I lie down.
3: Yo, he was the best, bro.
2: Shout out. Is it Slim?
1: It's Slim.
3: You 112? Believe it.
2: Yes, indeed, man. Shout out to Slim from 112.
1: Now, he does have a very distinct sound.
3: Oh, my God. Yeah. He's so nice.
2: Now, this next singer, I ain't gonna lie, my mama used to play him in the car all the time. Used to play him in the car so much that I'm 8 years old singing this man's song. Check this out.
4: Almost anywhere I've not taken you.
2: Hey.
4: Almost everywhere. Think
2: come
4: of
2: on.
4: All the things
2: Jaheim.
4: That we said.
2: Come on now.
3: That's a grown man voice.
4: Not
3: right
4: there. Baby.
1: Okay. He does have a distinct sound.
3: Yeah.
2: Shout out to Jaheim, man.
1: I love
2: these are singers that have a very, very unique, distinct sound. Now, Didi, I know you're going to have a lot of controversy about this next one, but I had to throw her on the list because she just is her.
5: Gonna say I really missed the way you need.
2: Come on.
1: I love her though too.
2: Now,
5: but you said you was wait.
1: Okay, she always sounds like her mouth, like she's getting ready to blow up a balloon, and she can't open it.
2: All right.
3: You squeeze a baby's face.
1: Yeah.
2: You borderline disrespectful when it comes to SZA.
1: That's how she sings.
3: If you picture it, she's right though.
2: I hate the fact that you are kind of right. But SZA has a very unique voice, very good range in her voice as well. Shouts out to SZA. Mm-hmm. Now this next one, Cruz. Every time I hear this guy, I always think about what you said one time. I think it might have been Cruz or Didi. Mm-hmm. He sounds like what you would picture AI sounding like if they sung.
1: Cruz said it.
2: Cruz said that. Check him out. Gibby on. My boy Gibby on.
3: Thank you for the credit, but you're the one that said that. It was you.
1: Here we go. He does
2: take
1: have
2: off.
1: He does have a distinct voice.
2: Very much
3: so. That one is an English-British voice.
2: I ain't gonna lie to you. If AI sung, it would sound exactly like Giveon, I feel like.
1: Mm-hmm.
2: Now, this number one artist, and there's no particular order, but I had to put her number one just because of the history that she has behind not only her voice, her lyrics, but just her music in general. Check this out. Stop playing.
3: Anybody want to get married?
1: Okay.
2: Come on now.
1: That's a distinct voice.
2: What is
1: the sound?
2: Crown?

0: Thank you for that, Trey. Appreciate it. It's Didi in the morning.
1: Having insurance isn't the same as having State Farm. It's like needing a lawyer, but getting some guy who just watches courtroom dramas.
2: How does the defendant plead?
3: Guilty.
4: Wait, what?
5: Also, objection.
2: You object to what?
5: Erroneous.
2: Counsel, approach the bench.
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0: you enjoying your summer, because we inside the 95 days of summer and doing it for the culture. We 95.1 to be.
1: It's Didi in the morning. Let's get into the $1,000 minute game. But before we do, are you guys ready? According to this, the average person, you tell me if you guys are average and how long you keep them. The average person keeps their jeans how long?
2: Oh.
1: Before they get rid of them. How long you keep yours, JJ?
2: About 10, 12 years.
1: 10 years? 12 years with some jeans?
2: Yeah.
1: Damn. What about you, Cruz?
3: We'll say five.
1: Five? What about you?
4: I guess like three.
1: Yeah, guess what they said? It's 6 years. People keep their same pair of jeans for at least 6 years.
3: Yeah, yeah. They have a nice run. I love jeans. I'm a jeans guy.
4: Yeah. They have a nice run.
1: Why do we like jeans?

0: Somebody say so easy.
1: Right? I like the durability and the style. Okay. It could be fashion. It could be work.
0: Okay.
1: It's so much.
2: I it's time to boss up with a bang. You got the answers. We got that bread. $1,000 all for you with the $1,000 Minute Game. Exclusively on DD in the Morning.
0: I forgot. I don't know why I try to talk about anything with clothing, fashion, good looks, anything, because he's going to jump on it.
1: I like synthetic
0: jewelry,
1: cotton.
0: Anything like that.
3: He don't pay attention to nothing else. Being here in La La Land the whole show.
0: Yep.
3: So you can talk about jeans.
0: Jeans, jewelry, looks.
3: He do a deep dive.
0: Yeah.
4: Cruz could be off, and if he listen to the radio and hear us talk about fashion, he going to call in.
1: Hey, let me interrupt real quick. You know that fashion.
0: Hey, good morning. Hi, Kevin. How are you?
5: I'm doing fine. How are you doing?
0: I'm wonderful, Kevin. You are in a great mood today.
3: Yeah,
0: good
3: your energy. Check must have cleared.
5: Yeah, I made it.
0: Yeah, I know that's right, Kevin.
3: Shut up.
0: That laugh there, Kevin.
4: I'll tell you. Hit it one more time.
5: Hey.
3: Hey. Yeah, that is right.
0: He said, hey. All right, Kev, we got some cash for you, all right? What we're going to do is we're going to spin the wheel. Wherever it stops is who's going to read those questions. And you could get an extra bonus. Here we go.
6: DD.
7: J. Cruz. JJ from The Sip.
6: Trey G.
7: J. Cruz.
8: No bonus.
0: No bonus, Kevin.
3: That's all right. That's all right.
1: Seems like the theme lately. What's going on here? We got to fix this wheel. All right, listen, sir. You don't need this bonus. I'm going to hook you up. I'm going to read you these questions.
5: Okay.
1: If you don't know the answer, say pass to save time. If I repeat it, you got to try again. It's that
5: simple. Okay.
1: You ready?
5: Okay. Yeah, I'm ready.
1: Here we go. How long have you known your best friend?
5: 30 years.
1: Do you believe in love at first sight?
5: Yes.
1: Which state was the first to join the U.S.?
5: The Delaware.
1: Hey, what does B in Michael B. Jordan stand for?
5: Ooh, boy, pass.
1: Robert F. Kennedy Jr. is the head of what federal department?
5: I'll come back to it.
1: Jeff Bezos is the founder of which company?
5: Amazon?
3: Yep.
1: What's the fourth question I asked you?
5: The JFK.
1: Who on the morning show is a diehard Jay-Z fan?
5: Repeat it?
1: Jay-Z fan. Who's a Jay-Z fan on the show?
5: Trey G?
1: UFO. What does that stand for?
5: DD? UFO? Unidentified Flying Object.
1: Yeah. Spell jurisdiction.
0: Alrighty, well, you didn't get to it. All right, here we go. What you missed was, let's see, you got 1, 2, 3, 4, 5. You got 5 out of 10. What you missed was this one. What does the B stand for? Michael B. Jordan? It stands for Bakari. Robert F. Kennedy Jr. is the head of what federal department? The Health and Human Services. What was the fourth question that J. Cruz asked? The fourth question was, what does the B in Michael B. Jordan stand for? Who on the morning show is a diehard Jay-Z fan? That would be J. Cruz. That's why he tried to clear his throat to cheat. And then, and you didn't even get to jurisdiction, so we're not going to worry about that. You got 1, 2, 3, 4, 5 out of 10. You're going to get $10 every quick answer. We added up $50!
3: And be thankful.
0: $50 coming to you. Congrats. Why don't you tell everybody the show that gave you a shot at $1,000?
5: DD in the morning.
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1: All right, so Ginzel, you hit us up and said you're going to make somebody mad. Who are you going to make mad?
2: Mine.
1: What you going to tell her?
2: She has to pay $500 toward the organization that he went to for the summer.
1: Oh, okay.
3: Oh.
1: And if she doesn't pay the $500, she's going to go to jail?
2: Uh-huh.
1: Okay, here we go. Let's call her.
2: Hello. Hey, Amy. You know when you find fed up at that summer camp thing, that summer school thingamajig? You know, you find some form saying that you have to pay $500?
4: I'm so, what are you talking about?
2: What I said. You have to pay them $500.
4: Well, I tell you what. You tell, give them motherfuckers my number, tell them to call me, because I ain't paying nobody no $500 because I ain't signed no.
2: I ain't signed
4: no motherfucking form. I ain't signed nothing, Jatel.
2: Well, I don't know. I'm just telling you, the people, they're on, hold on, they calling my phone. Hold on. You got to talk to them. Let them know.
5: Hello? Who am I speaking with?
4: This is Vonna Tubman. Who is this?
5: Well, I'll tell you this, Miss Tubman. I'm glad to get you on the phone. Who this is not as important as how much you owe, actually. Looks like due to the paperwork I'm seeing, you owe us about $500 due to the fact that your child has been going here.
4: Where have you been going?
5: Ma'am, what you're going to do, you're going to lower your voice when you speak to me, okay?
4: Well, no, because he's been with me all summer, so where have you been going?
5: Well, if you shut up, I can tell you where he's been going.
4: Shut up, bitch. Shut up.
5: Ooh, you're getting me out of character. Okay. I told you I was with the summer camp people, ma'am.
4: I don't give a fuck who you with. I tell you what. If I owe y'all motherfuckers, put it on my credit because the motherfucker bad anyway, find a spot to put it on this. Don't call me. Don't call
1: ma'am.
4: This motherfucker.
1: Hey, Verna.
4: These hoes off my phone.
1: That's a joke, girl. It's a prank call.
4: Jatel. What? I will cut you when you come on my house.
1: Damn, Jatel, I believe her.
0: Get in on the fun and prank call someone you know. Tell us how at DDMakesMeLaugh.com.
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0: 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Mr. Hem.
1: All right, good morning. Dee Dee in the morning. JJ and Trey, gather round.
2: Gather.
1: Cruz wants to talk to us about one of his children. One of his children's.
2: It should be your favorite child to talk about because
1: must
2: Luna.
1: Be baby Luna.
2: Luna loves you. Mm-hmm. When she hears your voice on the air, I think she wants to become you in some ways.
1: I love that. Oh, wow. Isn't that great? You have a baby Dee Dee in the house. I love it.
2: She already wants to be in radio, I feel like. You know, she hears me talking about hot topics and she wants to put in 2 cents.
1: I love that. Luna wants to do radio.
2: She's even got her new segment.

0: second. Hold on a second.
1: No. I've been doing this show for I don't know how long, for years, and I don't even have an intro song like that.
2: I mean, it was produced.
1: Yeah.
3: For real.
2: Mixed and mastered.
1: Damn.
3: Is she going on tour?
1: Right?
0: I'm telling you, this obsession with you is getting out of hand.
1: I love it. Go ahead,
0: so,
1: Luna.
0: So, I was at the crib, and she first wanted to talk about that gumbo that everybody was talking about. Beyonce's mom's.
4: Mm-hmm. Do you think you would like Beyonce's mom's gumbo?
5: I don't know what's in it.
4: Oh, you don't know what's in it? All types of stuff. Really, rice and beans and shrimp and sausage.
5: I don't think I want gumbo.
6: Oh, no gumbo. Sorry, Miss Knowles.
0: What is Beyonce going to say if you don't want to eat her mom's gumbo? You love Beyonce.
5: Okay, I'm going to eat it.
6: You going to do what?
5: I'm going to eat Beyonce food.
6: You going to eat it?
5: Yeah, Dad.
1: Okay.
2: She's out of you.
0: Yeah, she was a little bit.
2: Yeah, Dad.
1: Hold on a second. I realized something. I got to give it to you parents. I'm going to clap it up. Because y'all speak another language. I didn't understand not a word.
0: There it is.
1: Not a word.
0: Not.
1: You understood everything.
0: I did.
1: You did.
0: I did. I did.
1: Yeah.
0: And I figured, like, now that she has this new segment and I can't do anything about it, I'm going to have to translate. So even after, we got into the great debate, Jordan versus LeBron.
1: You and Luna?
0: Yeah.
4: Who's better, Michael Jordan or LeBron James?
5: LeBron James.
4: LeBron? You like him better?
5: Yeah.
4: How come?
5: He's
4: nicer.
5: Yeah.
4: You know what? A lot of people say LeBron is a nicer person than Jordan was. Who do you think was a better player?
5: Jordan.
4: Whose sneakers do you like better, LeBron or Jordan's? That's easy. Jordan. LeBron?
5: Yeah, he wears purple.
4: He wears purple, yes.
5: Yeah, like Gino.
4: Gino, yeah, he has a pair of LeBrons. They're purple. Yeah, I mean, when it comes to basketball, LeBron shoes are dope.
5: Yeah.
4: But when it comes to like every like style and going out and going to the club, you can't wear no LeBrons. You got to wear what?
5: Jordan.
4: That's right. You got to wear Jordans when you go out.
0: Okay. So smart. She know.
1: She is. So I'm gonna be honest with you. I'm starting to get mad though that you interrupted her cartoons because
0: in the
1: you hear them in the back louder than I don't know what.
2: She like, damn, I just want to watch Scooby Doo.
0: She's a little iffy, y'all. Sometimes she's like, Dad, press record. I want to talk, and then other times she switches.
1: This
0: and
1: is
0: like
1: cartoon time.
0: Once we start, we can't stop, homie.
3: All by the time you got through talking to Luna, all you heard in the background was, that's all, folks.
0: Now, so I think she's got potential.
1: All right. I know. You see why I go at him. All right.
0: Don't do that.
1: What else? Now,
0: we got one
1: more.
0: Okay. She's not done. We had to talk about the infamous beef going on with 50 and T.I. And all she loves hip hop. My baby loves hip hop.
1: Let me get this straight, though, by the way, for everybody listening. Luna is 3.
2: Right.
0: Going on 4. Yep.
1: And so she cares all about all of this, LeBron and Jordan to now she cares about T.I.
0: Topics, baby.
1: Oh.
4: I know you like rap. I know you like rap music.
5: Yeah, I love rap music.
4: I know you do. I know you heard about the beef with T.I. and 50 Cent. Who do you like more in this whole beef? Do you like 50 more or T.I.?
5: Tiny.
4: Well, that's Tiny. You like Tiny?
5: Yeah.
4: Yeah, but that don't count. T.I. or 50 Cent?
5: 50 Cent. No, this one.
4: T.I.
5: Well, yeah, T.I.
4: And his whole family's rapping with him now?
5: Is that his dad? The mean?
4: No, he was being mean about his mom. Remember, he put her face on a t-shirt? That was rude, right?
5: Yeah.
4: Yeah, that wasn't no good. He went too far.
0: Yeah, see, I told you, she'd be on top of it. She's ready.
2: You ain't ask about Paw Patrol. You ain't ask about Bluey, Coco Melon.
0: Oh, we got that, too. It's coming up. I can't give you all the talent.
2: Yeah, about T.I. versus 50 Cent.
0: She made
1: she's
0: sure.
1: up on it, though. Yeah. That's what matters.
2: Hell no.
1: You heard her. She said, no, I like Tiny.
0: You see what I'm saying? And you knew about the t-shirt and everything.
2: She want to watch Peppa Pig. Leave her alone.

0: Luna.
1: She does. I love it, though. But thank you, baby Luna. I appreciate
2: the
1: it.
2: The latest with Luna. Y'all, can we stick with it or what?
1: Yeah.
0: I think so.
2: All right.
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1: It's Dee Dee in the morning.
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5: Yes.
4: All right, coming up. 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
1: Broski, you know what I'm saying? You got Wham, you got Billy in this, you know what I'm saying?
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1: biggest you can get, you dig what I'm saying?
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1: On the biggest guard.

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You can record and you can hear you.

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2: I got 2 minutes. Let's go.

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0: They just called Rick. I gotta go.
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1: Do this often. I know I saw.

0: Jam show from noon to 3 p.m. We appreciate you for rocking with us. 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
1: Good morning, everybody. It's Didi in the morning, and we're all here, and we need to have a conversation about something. You know, social media is very interesting. People will post and put up every and anything that goes on in their lives.
2: What?
1: Some people, I just go,

0: So she went back. See, she's dipping and she's playing along, yep, playing with this guy. And her man walks up on her in the car with the dude that she claimed the night last night.
1: Yeah.
0: After they were doing the do.
1: Yeah.
0: And she then lied on her kids. He finds her the very next day in the car with that one man. So it got us. I gotta ask the question. Has anybody in here caught their significant other red-handed and cheating? And did they even swear to you they weren't? That's the part I can't stand.
1: Yeah.
0: When somebody will swear to you and they try to make it sound like you're crazy.
1: Like you a fool or something.
0: Right.
1: Yeah, that's how they do you. I
2: caught my high school girlfriend before.
0: Really?
2: In bed.
0: Oh, no. JJ, no.
1: No.
2: One of my partners.
0: Hold on a second. Y'all were having sex in high school?
1: What?
0: Oh. I did.
3: What?
0: I
3: waited, baby, shut up.
0: I waited until college, but go ahead.
2: Yeah, I caught her in bed, man, with somebody I knew. And I asked her, I said, what's up? Well, first of all, it was some furniture moving going on in there now, first of all.
0: You stood outside the door?
2: Yeah, what?
0: You were listening?
2: Man, I started listening. Then I bust the window.
0: Okay.
2: I bust the door down.
0: Uh-huh.
2: See, this dude right, he went and knocked on the window.
0: Well, that because they were in the car.
2: Well, I can tell they weren't black. The first thing we would have did, we would have bust that window. Then said something.
0: No facts. What, B?
2: Boy, I know you didn't. I know you ain't in here.
1: I know you lying.
2: But so I told her, I said, you going to leave with me?
0: No, hold on a second. Were they in bed? Were they doing it or were they just laying in bed?
2: Well, I guess they got through
0: because
2: they
0: could,
2: yeah.
0: And now they had the covers up to their necks and they were
2: it was down by the waist.
4: Oh,
2: yeah.
4: Shit.
2: Yeah, so they just finished.
1: Yeah.
2: So I asked her, was she going to go with me? She said, well, you know what? I am because I do need a ride. I'm like, what?
1: Not I need a ride.
2: I need a ride. Boy, I got hot.
0: Have you ever caught anybody? Trey, you ever caught anybody cheating on you?
1: I have. My ex, I feel like I did at least. Mm. She's still lying about it to this day.
4: Oh, for real?
1: But one time we stayed together, and she pulled up in a do. Yeah.
0: Hold on to that lie, girl.
1: Hold on to it to this very day. We stayed together, and she pulled up in somebody else's car. And I'm like, who car is it? And she's like, oh, that's my uncle's car. Now, mind you, it's a big dually truck.
0: Oh, wow.
1: A big old dually truck. I'm like, that ain't your uncle. I done met all your uncles. They ain't got no money. They broke his hand. Not for no damn dually, at least. So, but yeah, she still lie about it to this day.
0: Oh, wow.
1: I never
0: caught anybody cheating because I was never necessarily in a relationship with him, as they told me. When I tried to catch him, aha, you're messing with her too. And he was like, yeah, I'm not your man. We're just friends.
1: I mean,
0: so I didn't catch him cheating because we were just friends.
1: Yo.
0: Now, I did get caught where a woman called me, though. A woman called me that I was messing around with a dude, and she was like, oh my God, you were at my house, and you were in my bed, and you were, and I was like, what? I didn't know you guys were together like that. He said you lived over here, and he lives there.
1: Wow.
0: Yeah. But I mean, that was it. I mean, I've never caught anybody.
1: No, she didn't hit you with the hello.
0: I mean, my husband got caught coming out of a room. I didn't catch him.
1: She hit you with the hello, Barbara. This is Shirley.
0: Yeah, she did. She did. But I didn't catch, you know what I mean? Like, but my friends caught my husband coming out of somebody's room.
2: Man, I found out about that story. The man went in there to get the ice bucket. He had, because y'all didn't have one in y'all room.
3: Exactly.
0: Okay. But outside of that, listen, have you guys, anybody listening, you can remain anonymous. I really want to do that because you could still be with that person. Because a lot of times, you know, y'all will forgive. Everybody moves on. But I want to know this. The time you caught your significant other red-handed cheating, and even they swore to you they weren't. That's the part that gets you. When they swear to you they're not doing nothing.
1: Scandalous.
0: And then they do. Oh, my goodness.
1: Mm.
0: You talk about crazy. Okay, listen. So I want to know. You can remain anonymous. The time you caught your significant other cheating red-handed right then and there. Who was it? What happened? Let us know. 833, talk to Didi.
2: That's 833-825-5233.
0: It's Didi in the morning. 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

going, but I just wanna go into the end. 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

0: flying every summer.
1: And doing it for the culture. We 95.1 to be.
2: Good morning. It's Didi in the morning. Let's talk about this, though. A guy caught his woman red-handed in a car with a dude she had just told him the night before. No, it's nothing. I'm not with him.
3: Right.
2: I ain't messing with him. And he caught her in the car with that dude the very next day after they had sex. After she had sat up there and said and lied and said, oh, my children, I ain't messing with him.
4: That's crazy.
2: And the very next day, there she was. So we want to know, have you ever caught somebody you were messing with red-handed? Hey, good morning. Who's this?
5: Hey, Dominique.
2: All right, Dominique, come on. Have you ever caught somebody, your significant other, red-handed in the act, cheating?
5: Yeah, so I was a senior in high school. This is my baby daddy, so we were together for a long time.
2: Oh, okay.
5: He didn't come to my graduation, so he couldn't get off of work. So we go to the mall to try to find, clothes for the after party.

0: Mm. How about he in the picture place at the mall with the girl?
1: No.
2: Wait. What you mean he in the picture place?
0: You know how back in the day they had the little 90s, the photo booth? Little pictures back in the day?
2: Uh-huh.
0: And I had a one-year-old at the time, and they was at the taking pictures at the mall.
2: Girl, what did you do?
0: And I just fought the girl the week before.
2: You fought her. Ooh. So obviously, okay, you must not have damaged her too bad. They were in there taking pictures. Her face was good.
0: I guess not. I hit them with the, you can get your baby. And I left the baby with them.
2: Okay, well, there it is. You caught him. I like that. Thank you very much, Dominique. I appreciate that call. Bold. Here's Kenton. Hey, Kenton, what about it? Come on. You ever caught your significant other red-handed cheating?
3: Well, I'm gonna say this on the reverse side.
2: Oh, she caught you?
3: All the time. Well, not all the time. A couple of times, you know. Social media gets me caught up. So I don't even do social media no more.
2: What happened?
3: You know, just liking pictures, sliding in DMs. And you know, y'all women, y'all investigators. So, all that. and you know, y'all women, y'all investigators. I don't even know how she got in my account, but you know. Yeah, so.
2: She suspected something. Let me tell you why. I don't just go in just for the hell of it. Now you must have done something now. But how many times you do it, Ken?
3: Probably like three.
2: Okay, come on now. Are y'all still together?
3: Oh yeah, for life.
2: Damn.
4: He's for life. He said, that's my baby. Yeah, that's my baby. I'm with you together.
2: Oh, thank you, Kendon. This is toxic. It's toxic. I don't know about that.
4: She with me right now.
2: Yeah. Yes. This is
4: she the one told me to call.
2: I told you, I knew some would still be together. And I'm still with mine. Right. It came up out of room.
4: Right.
2: Okay, I got to go there. I got to tell the truth.
4: I mean, my arm been broke, but damn it, we still together.
2: Nisha, come on, girl. Let's talk.
5: I got one. At the time, me and my significant was staying with each other. He worked overnight. And one night, he just ended up having to stay home for whatever reason. And they whoop-de-woo had texted him while he was sleeping, was like, hey, boo. And at the time, I was up cleaning the house, and that phone went off, and I was like, he's asleep. It's 2 o'clock in the morning. Hey, boo. But for you know, he climbed up and down to this day. He trying to say he's micro-cheating.
2: Micro-cheating? He was helping a friend.
5: He was helping her get a car out of the shop or something. Her car got towed, and he was helping her get her car out. And come to find out, they was meeting up at his job overnight.
2: Mm-mm.
4: I believe him.
5: Oh my God.
4: I believe him.
2: Nisha, no. So Nisha, wait. So you caught, so are you guys, did you forgive him? You still together?
5: Oh, I'm sorry. No. The minute I figured out he was cheating, I had to get myself together to leave because I knew it was going to keep on going and keep on happening.
2: Yeah. All right, then. Thank you very much for your call. I appreciate it. Y'all hear what's going on. A man caught his woman. I mean, the night before, they were having sex, everything, and she swore on her kids.
4: Boy.
2: That woman swore on her kids. She was like, no, I'm not messing with that dude.
4: You got to be some kind of scandalous.
2: The very next day, there she was in the car with that same dude she claimed she wasn't messing with. So her significant other lost his mind. I think it was her husband. They say he filed for divorce. But we want to know, the time you caught your significant other red-handed cheating, when did it happen? You can remain anonymous. How about this? 833. Talk to Dee Dee.
4: That's 833-825-5233.
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down, I'ma watch. 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

0: Good morning. It's Dee Dee in the morning. 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You guys heard about the man. I let you hear this. There was a guy. He walks up on his wife as she's cheating, sitting in the car with a man she had just told him the night before. I ain't messing with nobody. I'll put that on my kids. Take a listen.
1: What are we doing here, guys? 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Hey, I'm video recording you, buddy. You got prison time, not me. Hey, Charlene. All I'm going to say is, are you coming with me or are you staying with this guy? Pick or choose right now. And because, you know what, we've screwed the last two nights. She's professed to me that she's going to loves me and wants to be with me forever. And she swore, you know what she said to me last night? She said, I swear on my kids' lives, Ryan, that I'm not doing anything with Stefan anymore because it was always only about his daughter. And now that that's done, we're done.
0: Okay. So now we wanted to know the time you caught your significant other red-handed cheating. When was it? Hey, good morning. Is this Kat?
2: Hey.
0: Hey, Kat, tell us the time you caught your significant other red-handed cheating. Where was it? What happened?
2: Oh, my God. It was at his apartment.
0: No.
2: So my ovaries started tingling. I knew something was wrong.
0: Ma'am?
2: He was acting weird.
0: Kat, stop. Kat.
3: Hold up, Kat.
0: Kat.
3: What was tingling again?
2: My ovaries. My ovaries was tingling. Something was wrong.
0: I ain't never, Kat, in all my years of doing this, I ain't never heard nobody tell me their ovaries were tingling.
2: That's how us women know. Uterus. Our ovaries tell us something wrong.
0: Oh, my uterus must not be working. Mine don't work.
3: You said that. Hey, you said that like they be shaking like dice.
0: But what happened? You go over to his house and what happened, Kat?
2: So I went to his apartment. I rung the doorbell.

0: I heard a lady say, "Bae, somebody's at the door." I said, "Bae."
1: Bae.
0: Okay. He opened the door in a towel.
1: No.
0: So needless to say, I jumped on top of him and started wearing that ass out.
2: Wow.
0: Busted the windows out of his apartment. Mm-hmm. I keyed his car.
2: Oh, damn, yeah, Kat. Kat, you lost it. Now, did y'all stay together?
0: Oh, no. Oh, okay. Nah.
2: Well, I mean, I don't say it like that because, you know, I've done so many interviews with people. They'll be like, girl, we still together. I love
1: still
2: it.
1: Still together?
2: Yeah. How long were y'all together when you caught him?
0: Yeah, he called the cops on me, but...
2: Oh, yeah. But how long were y'all together when you caught him?
0: We were together for like a year.
2: Okay. Interesting. Thank you very much, Kat. I appreciate your call. We appreciate all the calls this morning. That was an interesting story
1: right there.
2: The time you caught your significant other red-handed, if you couldn't get through on the phone lines, I always tell you, please hit me up at Didi in the morning.
3: JY, turn me up. Miami. This is all my scammers and my kid money.

0: Good morning, Dee Dee, in the morning. Listen, let me tell y'all something right now. We got to have a conversation about something I keep hearing. And you the birthday? What the hell is that, Trey? What is you the birthday?
1: Hey, it's so funny that you say that because I came across this video on my timeline just the other day, and it made me think maybe we should kind of like unpack this a little bit because this new Gen Z slang, it can be kind of confusing. You see what I'm saying?
2: Yes.
1: But we the birthday is actually, well, it can be. It's actually very good. In most cases, it's very good in most cases. There was this guy I came across on my timeline, and he asked, what exactly does you the birthday mean? Check this out.
3: I had somebody tell me that they haven't seen me in a while. I was like, yeah, I was on vacation. And they responded with, oh, so you the birthday. And I was like, what? And then I was just like, where did that come from? I just started hearing about it maybe a couple days ago. And now it's a worldwide phenomenon, you the birthday. And outside of hearing that you the birthday, I start hearing variations of it. There's like, oh, you confusing, you the quiz. Then it was like, oh, you really smart, you the teacher. What is happening?
1: So basically, there's this new trend, kind of like how 6-7 took over the world, I feel like, or how the ladies be talking about clock it. That took over the world at certain points. There's a new trend, you the birthday. Now, it comes from this song by the name, this guy by the name of Honcho. You know, he used to date Keisha Cole. Not sure if you're familiar with that guy. Okay. He used to date Keisha Cole. He has a song called Birthday. Check it out.

0: for your birthday. It's your birthday, it's me for your birthday. Keep peace on your birthday. She eats, she the birthday girl.
1: Okay, so this is where the trend started, right?
2: From that right there.
1: Yeah, from that song. So it just kind of took on a life of its own, basically, okay. with Honcho basically right. coming out with that song. Now, this girl is going to explain to you exactly how to break down you the birthday.
3: Birthdays are special. Birthdays are important. Somebody is saying that you are the birthday. They're just simply saying, you're special. I love what you're doing. Eating it up. You know what I mean? Like, I can see y'all being confused initially, but when people start saying stuff like, you heated you the birthday candle, y'all should have made the correlation. Context clues, hello.
1: Yeah. Context. So, to put an example, because JJ, I can see your face.
4: Boy.
1: JJ, you funny.
2: So you the birthday. You the birthday.
4: Oh, okay.
1: You will
4: okay.
1: be,
4: okay.
1: be the birthday clown.
2: Yeah.
1: Okay. You see what I'm saying?
2: Oh, wait. You got to throw clown on there, huh?
4: Yeah. Just had to throw.
2: You the birthday clown. Give me right. another example.
1: Because he's the entertainment. Right. He's the entertainment. Didi, uh-huh. you are a hot mess when you come in on most days, so you will be the birthday confetti.
2: Oh, damn.
1: You see what I'm saying?
2: I got you. Okay.
1: You a mess.
2: What is Cruz?
1: Ooh,
2: all
1: I don't
2: about
1: know.
2: Me. It's my birthday. He's the top of the cake.
1: He the wedding cake man.
2: He's the groom.
1: Yeah, he the wedding cake groom.
4: Groom only busts out the cake.
2: Yeah, you come back in.
4: Bounce, he don't be on top.
1: Cruz would just be—he would just strictly be the birthday. Yeah, yeah, yeah, yeah. He makes it all about himself.
2: I get it though. I get it. I like it.
5: I like right? it. You the birthday.
1: Right. Yeah. So if it's somebody birthday. Who makes things all about themselves, or if they are funny, or if they are a mess, you just you relate it to something dealing with the birthday.
2: The birthday and the mess, maybe.
1: Yeah.
2: All right, I got it. All right.
1: We're gonna try to use it later.
2: Yeah.
1: I'm gonna see.
2: Like, as a show, we are. As a show where the birthday announcers,
5: we're the
2: birthday DJs. Oh,
1: that's a good one, yes.
2: Yeah. Okay.
1: We are the birthday announcers.
2: Okay, you the birthday.
4: Yeah, exactly. Birthday.
2: Wait, I don't know. I'm confused.
6: I'm pretending. Hey.
4: Like if I got all the marijuana and I'm smoking good.
2: Okay, all right. Then I'm you the smoke. You the birthday smoke.
1: Yeah, you be the birthday candle. So, at that point.
2: Yeah.
4: I'm the candle.
6: The whole thing is
4: I'm
6: around.
4: Always lit.
1: Yeah, you be the birthday candle.
2: Okay, all right. Okay. Got it. Mm-hmm. You the birthday.
6: But it's always associated with birthday?
1: Like, not always.
6: Okay, it could be like, so if you got a fire outfit on, yo, you the fire station.
4: Ooh.
2: Huh?
1: Yes, yeah, but I wouldn't
4: go
1: there
4: call
1: forward.
4: It that. Yeah.
2: Hold on a second. You the fire station.
6: Yeah, like, you know, because the okay. firefighter. Oh, you need. Oh, you the firefighter. If you're like, if
2: okay, you know, looking at you and what you got on, you Ross.
1: Shut up.
2: You the Ross.
1: You the Ross.
6: Oh, okay. Ross. I have no.
2: Marshalls.
6: I love Ross.
1: You the TJ Maxx.
6: TJ Marshall. I don't have no. TJ Maxx sometimes, but Ross.
2: You're Kohl's. You're the Kohl's.
6: No, I don't do Kohl's.
2: Okay, fine.
4: You Target before we stop going.
6: I don't go to Target.
1: Cruz, if Cruz's outfit today, you the clearance section.
2: y'all thought y'all was embarrassing me. Like, what?
4: You the mannequin before we go in the store.
6: Don't make me put a post line. Everybody like, ooh.
1: Oh, God.
2: Oh, man.
1: Hopefully that helped you a little bit. Not a little at all. Bit when you were
6: this was more fun, making fun of me.
4: I think I'm going to take this class over.
1: Shut up.
4: I already know. I'm getting the L.
2: I'm going to stay uncool. I'm going to stay uncool.
6: Yeah, you easy.
1: I tried.
2: All right. Thank you for that. Thank you for that, Trey. All right. It's Didi in the morning.
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14: 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JJ hey. 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
1: Let me pop my dick, this ass too fat. He get when I sit on his lap. Talk, I'ma swing on that. My DM's getting out of control. Scream my name till your throat gets sore. When I pop out, this on the floor. Show my ass like I'm getting a 10. Get

0: remix.
1: Yeah, remix. I'ma show you how to make a remix.
0: Yeah.
1: Came about to know it, ain't see it. All that other dropping, you can keep it. You know, baby, make the bad pop that, throw that ass around like it's the freak.
0: Okay.
1: Push me to the wall, get to pulling down my drawers. Hands up in the M, playing defense.
0: Yeah.
1: A couple years straight, thought that was it. Ain't no fucking way, no, I brought back a hit. I had took her with me. We both spent a little time. She got hers, I got mine, then I brought back his. Lamey, I brought back a chain and some money, a purse. I just brought back some. Cut her off, I won't feel in that. Take him back

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We got the hottest song in the world, it's the remix.

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0: them have it.
1: Swear. When we on? We on?
2: They know we on.
1: We on that.
2: Let's get it.
1: What has never been about? That.

0: 95.1 The Beat.
1: Good morning. Good morning. It's Dee Dee in the morning. And the voices you hear would be Jay Cruz, also Trey G, and comedian J.J. Williamson.
2: Ah.
1: Guys, Ryan Clark said something, and I thought this was the dopest thing, and I thought it was so nice. He's out here talking about Russell Wilson and how Russell Wilson stepped up as a father, right?
2: Mm-hmm.
1: Not just a stepfather, but as a father. And he's saying it is the most masculine thing that a man can do.
3: For all the things that have been said about him, square, corny, the way that he has taken care of his family and the way that he stepped up in that young man's life is the most masculine thing a man can do. Being a quote-unquote stepdad, which Russell Wilson is not,
2: right.
3: Because when you take that job, you take that job to be a father. And you have to love that child like that child is your own. And sometimes, as a quote-unquote stepdad or stepmother, you have to love that child knowing that that love may never be reciprocated. And that's difficult to do because you're pouring all your love into that kid every single day.
1: So I got me to thinking, because, you know, when you think about it, he said that's the most masculine thing he thinks a man can do. What do you guys think is masculine? What's the most masculine thing a man can do? And what's the most feminine thing a woman can do? Because, you know, he's talking about it's masculine for a man to be a stepfather. I'm going to tell you what's masculine. For that man to eat it up when I say this, when I had a stepfather. You're not my daddy.
2: Uh-uh.
1: For a man to eat that up? Yeah.
4: That's
1: masculine right there. My stepfather never did. He used to stare at us like he wanted to choke us. He used to stare at us like he wanted to give us a little whooping or a beating.
4: Disrespect.
1: But he walked off. Now, that was a man.
2: Lord.
4: I mean, share a point.
2: I guess.
1: So what is...
2: That's very childish of y'all, I tell you that much.
1: So we said it every time he tried to tell our stepfather, he's telling us what to do. You not our daddy, Bill Bennett.
2: Childish.
4: You moved your shoulders just like that.
1: Bill Bennett.
2: Childish as hell.
5: And that's why his ass left.
2: Yeah. Right.
5: Can't be a man. No man want to hit it every time he come over there.
1: But he took it. That's what I'm saying. That was a man, though. That was a man. So that's what we want to know. Most feminine and the most masculine things that a man and woman can do. What?
2: I tell you this. I think the most masculine thing for me personally that a man can do is take care of his household.
1: I know that's right, Trey.
2: Yeah. I think the most masculine thing a man can do is take care of his household. And I mean more than just paying the bills. Yeah. I'm talking about like actually like take care of the house.
5: Yeah.
2: You know, the people inside of it. Make sure you are both the lion and the lamb in your house.
4: I like that.
2: I heard a quote one time and it stuck with me. I love it.
1: You know, I know what he's doing, y'all. This dude right here. Look at him. Go ahead,
2: Trey. Not for real. That's what it is.
1: I know. I like it. No, hold on. The reason why I'm laughing, I'm smiling at him, because I was just somewhere recently, and this woman, she had to be 70. And she said, Dee Dee, where's Trey? I like me some Trey. She said, Trey be saying some real stuff on the air. So go ahead. Listen to him.
5: Hey, Trey, you better find out who she is, boy. Take care of you, boy.
2: I claim that AARP.
5: I'll tell you, man.
1: Go ahead, Trey. But you think that's the masculine thing?
2: Oh, yeah. Most masculine thing a man can do is take care of his household.
1: Mm-hmm.
2: Yeah,
1: God. What about you, Cruz?
4: Can we set family aside? Let's say a guy doesn't have a lot of family, doesn't have a lot of no wife, no kids, none of that.
2: Come on.
4: I think the most masculine thing a man can do is have a physical physique body. Like an in-shape, strong body. A man who could do pull-up push-ups, could carry somebody out of the house if there was a fire. A man that could physically hold his own.
1: Hold on a second.
2: What's wrong?
1: Mean to tell me that if me and you were stuck in the house somewhere and it's caught on fire, you going to carry me?
4: I'll pick you up one arm.
1: I'm
4: 5'8 and a half, and no offense to the men in the room, I'm probably the strongest man in the room.
2: Cruz, stop playing.
1: All right.
4: No offense.
1: Let's move on.
4: I said no offense.
1: JJ, most masculine thing. What do you think even the most feminine thing a woman can do?
2: Yeah.
5: Let's see. For me, because of my situation, man, I feel like, man, I'm showing that masculinity for, you know, losing my wife and stepping up to the plate and taking care of everything that she used to do. And it's just one-sided. For me to be able to step up to the plate, continue to have my son in school, still striving to be something in life, man, and you know, and me building that foundation for as far as me and him, man, I feel like that's a big thing for me.
2: That's a good one.
1: So that's masculinity. That's what about femininity?
2: See, I think the most feminine thing a woman can do is listen. I think the most feminine thing a woman can... See, exactly.
5: See what I'm saying?
2: Is listen.
5: Yeah.
1: What you say?
5: Yeah, see?
2: Is listen. And I like listen. Like, if I tell you do something, you do it. But nah, just like, you know, if I had a rough day,
5: yeah,
2: baby, be there for me.
5: Yeah.
2: Yeah, just be there for me. Just be a listener.
5: And that's why y'all stuff rocking now.
1: Ooh, what are you talking about? Because women know
5: the way you shaking your head.
1: I'm just listening to y'all. All right, here's the.

0: Yo, guys, we want to know this. What's the most masculine thing that a man can do?
1: Mm.
0: And what's the most feminine thing a woman can do?
1: Mm.
2: Ooh.
0: I think when I see when women breastfeed, is that not the most feminine thing a woman, when you see a woman with her child?
1: I love a woman that can manage a household as well. Mm-hmm. You know what I'm saying? Yeah. I love she can be the CFO.
0: I know, that's right.
1: Come on now.
0: So we want to know this. The most masculine thing you think a man can do, and what's the most feminine thing a woman can do?
1: Ooh.
0: Let us know right now at 833-TALK-TO-DeeDee.
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0: It's DeeDee in the morning.
4: I'm U.S. Transportation Secretary Sean Duffy. 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

0: Hey, look, summertime here. 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
1: All right, so we were asking the question about the most masculine thing a man can do and the most feminine thing a woman can do. What do you think that is? Hey, good morning. Is this D?
2: Yeah, what's going on?
1: Hey,
3: what
1: D?
3: Up, D?
1: Hey, D.
3: What up?
1: All right, so D, tell us, the most masculine thing you think a man can do, what is it?
2: Well, actually, it's kind of more like a characteristic. You know, the most masculine thing a man can do or be is determined. That's kind of what JJ was saying. It's like a man has to be determined no matter what. Like what JJ said about what he's done, you know, since the transition of his wife. Like, you have to be determined to fulfill that slide.
4: Yes.
2: You got to be determined
4: Absolutely.
2: To push through the pain. Mm. Like, you got to really have that determination factor
1: right.
2: about you.
1: Mm-hmm. Okay.
2: You know.
1: And what
2: now
1: about femininity? Yeah.
2: Now, this going to be, I'm going to take you slow, Dee Dee.
1: Okay. All right.
2: For a woman, the most feminine thing she can do is be willing.
1: Oh, be willing?
2: Yeah, you got to be willing to be led. You got to be willing to follow. You got to be willing to realize that at the end of the day, though you and that man have the same voice, he get the last say-so.
1: I ain't going to be willing to give up that last say-so now.
2: I mean, but his last say-so could be your words, though, see?
1: Okay.
2: But you
1: got
2: to be willing to whatever, however way it lays down, you got to be willing to let him lead.
1: All right. Well, thank you, Willie. Willie, thank you for your call. And your yep, okay.
3: Yeah,
1: all right. Thank you. Willie had to laugh on that one.
3: Yeah.
1: All right. Hey, Angie, girl.
5: Good morning.
1: All right, Angie. The most masculine thing a man can do, and what's the most feminine thing a woman can do?
5: The most masculine thing, in my opinion, that a man can do is align himself with God and pray. And pray
3: for
5: her.
3: That's a good one.
1: I like that. Okay.
3: Yeah, that's a good one.
5: As far as a woman, I'm going to have to go with Trey G. It's a listen. Like, shut the F up. A lot of us have a problem with just, like, listening and not responding.
1: Oh, okay.
4: Well, let me ask you something. I need you to be honest. Do you do that?
5: I do.
1: Oh.
4: Was it a difficult task for you to start doing that?
1: To listen?
5: Nah, I was like 25. I'm 42 now, so.
4: Oh. You get it now.
5: Yeah.
4: Okay.
1: All right. Thank you very much. I know I like it. Thank you very much for your call. We appreciate it.

0: Appreciate it, okay?
1: Y'all have a great morning.
0: You too. All right. Here is T this morning. T, we're talking about the most masculine thing a man can do and then the most feminine thing a woman can do. What do you think?
2: The most masculine thing a man can do is fix something, like fix a car, fix a room.
3: Amen.
0: True.
2: Fix plumbing.
0: Yeah.
2: Plumbing around the house.
0: Yeah.
2: That's the most masculine thing a man can do. As far as women, most feminine thing is can cook an actual meal and and can listen. Hey, what's up, Trey G?
4: This T. Hey. What's up, T?
3: I love that.
4: I met T over the weekend.
0: Okay.
2: All right. Hey, and I wasn't lying about it, always smelling good.
4: Hey, T got all the fragrances. T came up there. All I smelled was Sauvage.
3: That sounds good.
4: Smelled Dior, man.
2: No, that was a Zara. That was a Zara. No real fragrance wear a gram. No
4: Sauvage
2: no more.
4: Okay.
0: All right. Hey, T, thank you very much for your call. We appreciate you. Glad you and Trey hooked up and had a nice reunion.
5: It's not like a department store.
0: Yeah. Here is, I think this right here, is it Lena?
6: It is Lena.
0: Hey, Lena. Lena, what do you think is the most masculine thing a man can do and the most feminine thing a woman can do?
6: The most masculine and feminine thing that the both of them can do is just take each other out of that survival mode.
0: Mm.
4: I love that. Ooh, wow. That's a good one.
3: Okay.
4: Because that's tough. I ain't gonna lie to you.
3: Okay.
0: It really is.
4: That's tough.
0: All right. Well, thank you for your call, Lena. I don't know what else to say other than, well, dang. Yeah,
4: self-explanatory.
0: Sure is. What do you guys think it is? What do you think the most masculine thing a man can do? And what's the most feminine thing a woman can do? All right. What do you think it is? Let us know at 833-TALK-TO-DEEDEE.
5: That's 833-825-5233.
0: It's DeeDee in the morning.
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4: 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Right there.
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4: Where you going?
6: Let you go, Jazz. Take me through there.
7: Bobby Finger.

0: All right, so this morning we were talking about the most masculine thing a man can do and the most feminine thing a woman can do. Ooh. It's all because of the guy, Ryan Clark. He says that Russell Wilson stepping up as a father, to baby Future is the most masculine thing a man can do. Mm. So it got us asking, what are the most masculine things and the most feminine things you think a woman can do? Hey, good morning. Who is this?
1: It's Deacon Juan.
0: Hey, Deacon Juan. All right, come on, Deacon Juan.
2: DJ.
0: What do you think? What is the most masculine thing a man can do?
1: Well, working and taking care of his family and stuff. You know, being a man, strong, staying strong and stuff.
2: I like that.
1: Now I'm moved as a minister now. I'm so Deacon Flash Minister.
0: Okay, all right, come on, minister.
1: Yeah, y'all come visit one Sunday.
0: All right, okay, now hold on a second. What's the most feminine thing a woman can do?
1: Well, it's probably just being up for our kids. Family stuff, you know, staying strong, being a strong woman, you know, taking care of the house and the kids, you know,
2: so, kind of the same thing as, you know, man can do.
0: All right, got it. Thank you. Thank you, Minister Deacon Juan. Okay.
2: All right.
0: Hey, good morning. Is this Michael?
3: Yes,
0: hey, Michael. Michael, we're trying to figure this out. The most masculine thing a man can do, what is it? And what's the most feminine thing a woman can do?
3: God, I think the most masculine thing a man can do and be strong and masculine is leave his woman after she cheat on him. You got to be strong to do that.
4: Respect.
3: The most feminine, thing he can do is stay.
0: Wait, sir. I said, what's the most masculine thing a man can do, and what's the most feminine thing a woman can do?
3: Oh, I got it confused.
0: Yeah.
3: I thought it was feminine. All right, so the most feminine thing a woman can do is ask him to stay after she
2: cheats. Hey, I know that's real, Mike.
3: You did?
0: Okay.
2: All right.
0: Thank you for your call, Michael. Thank you.
3: I appreciate it.
0: Yeah, we appreciate you listening. Okay.
5: Sound like Michael went through some personal stuff right here. <didn't>
2: Hey, it is hard for you to leave sometimes. But, don't let him be no Edel.
5: I'll tell you.
2: Come on now.
0: Okay. Hey, good morning.
5: And you ain't working?
0: This is Ken, everybody. This is Ken. Ken, what is the most masculine thing a man can do?
6: The most masculine thing that a man can do is obey God.
2: And the
6: most feminine thing that a woman can do is stand by her man. And I'm going to give you an example. Remember the movie that Will Smith was in, A Pursuit of Happiness?
2: Oh, yeah.
5: Uh-huh. Oh, okay.
6: And look how he went through something, but he stood on his ground. He took his son through it and everything. But look at the pursuit of happiness, what happened. But if the woman would have stood damn, she would have got blessed too. Mm. But she didn't. And she went after a waitress job. And just think, that man made millions of dollars for what he did because he trusted and he stood on what he believed. And when you stand with each other, no matter what, you'll make it through it. But if you ready to run away soon as the wind blows, then guess what? Now you miss out on your blessings.
0: So you think the most feminine thing a woman can do is to stay?
6: Is to stand by and see a man doing the right thing. I'm not saying if he's abusive.
0: Right.
6: I'm not saying if he's not taking care of us.
0: Right.
6: I'm saying stand by your man when you see that he is doing what he needs to do as a man, and he's doing what he needs to provide for his child and you. It may not be the same. It might not be quickly, but it's coming.
0: Uh-huh.
6: And it's got to be willing to stand by it.
0: All right, I got you. Thank you very much for your call. I appreciate it. All right, everybody.
5: You heard it.
0: Well, we had a lot of calls this morning.
5: Boy.
0: Your phones are still going. Y'all are still going. If you want to still answer our question, the most masculine thing a man can do and the most feminine thing a woman can do, find me online. Hit me up at Didi in the morning.
7: She ain't even all that. Like, I ain't even like that. Ain't her mama white.

0: Hey, good morning. It's Dee Dee in the morning. Let's have a conversation right now about something, guys. Did anybody see they came out with a list of the most overrated chain restaurants in America?
1: Overrated?
0: They said overrated. According to Finance Buzz, they compiled a list of the franchises that customers often complain about, which I didn't know this. You ready? Panera Bread is on there. Panera Bread.
2: I can see that.
0: See, I don't ever eat them. I never eat them.
2: The last time I had them, nothing had flavor. They don't use no seasoning for nothing.
3: I think it's the most overrated place on the planet.
0: Well, they said this. Here's what they're trying to say. They said last year that they announced that they would close all of its fresh dough factories and switch to an on-demand baking model, right? Using frozen bread. People complained. They said everything is prepackaged now and shipped to site, and they just pop it in the microwave, they said, or in a water bath is how they put it, and they think it's way overpriced now.
2: I was just thinking it. It's like they don't do nothing but take it out the wrapper and put it in the oven. That's it.
0: Yep. Starbucks is on the list.
2: Oh, really?
0: This is shocking. Well,
1: that's shocking.
2: Ain't no Starbucks.
1: As long as they line
0: I know it. Let me just say, I didn't know this, that Starbucks has 17,000 U.S. locations.
1: I believe that. They everywhere.
0: 17,000. Now they said that one of the reasons why people are not like it, they don't feel that they're worth the price tags. People are saying that the syrup is always at the bottom.
1: Yeah.
0: They said that they resent how now they do their app where they challenge you to spend more money to earn stars.
2: Oh, wow.
0: So people are complaining about Starbucks now.
2: Yeah.
0: And one person says they hate the fact that now they didn't become a Starby. You know, that's what they're called when you're addicted to it.
1: Yeah. They started to put Starbucks in folks' subdivisions now.
0: I know.
1: They don't even want you to leave.
2: Wow.
1: They don't even want you to leave your complex.
2: I ain't know that.
1: Damn. Jeez.
0: They got a Starbucks in my grocery store. They got it in Target or something.
1: That's at church.
0: Yeah.
1: In the jail.
2: Shut up.
0: I guess so. 17,000 locations of Starbucks. Again, they're saying these are overrated places according to some of their customers. Chipotle. Now, they said Chipotle.
1: I just tried it not too long ago. It ain't bad.
0: Well, I think what happened was they said that they weren't making their burritos the same size as they used to.
1: Okay.
0: And people started getting mad, and they were like, wait a minute, how are you charging me $12 for a burrito, but now it's shrunk in size?
2: I'll tell you what it is, them bowls, too. They don't put you hardly no chicken. It's all vegetables and rice.
0: And lettuce.
2: Oh, really? And lettuce. It's on them damn bowls, then a little sprinkle of chicken.
0: Yep, so people are feeling like they're not getting their money's worth at Chipotle.
2: Sure.
0: Another one, Papa John's.
2: Oh, yeah.
0: People don't like Papa John's anymore.
3: Oh, sweet. I don't like Papa John's.
0: Is it sweet?
2: Oh, sweet dough. I don't want no sweet dough on my pizza.
3: Trash.
0: Hold on a second. Y'all don't like Papa John's. JJ does.
1: No, I'm a Pizza Hut man.
0: Yeah, did you ever like Papa John's?
1: I mean, if somebody got it and it's free.
2: Right.
1: I'm drunk.
0: I stopped really eating Papa John's after it came out that the owner of it ever dropped them N-words and stuff. I was like, you
1: didn't go back when Shaq went?
0: I still didn't go back. Wow. I said, yeah, I get what you're using. You use the Shaq to try to bring us back. I know when somebody's being used.
2: Sure.
0: That's okay. You ain't going to use me.
2: Uh-oh.
0: Cracker Barrel. They said, people said, it isn't even about that woke rebrand they did.
2: Mm.
0: What they're mad about with them is that they switched from making their biscuits in batches. Instead, they started chilling the biscuits.
2: Oh, Lord.
0: And people want it fresh. They were like, they were used to going to Cracker Barrel for fresh biscuits.
1: Damn.
0: And when they stopped doing it, then they said people started falling off and complaining about it. So
2: it's funny. Cracker Barrel tried to do like Red Lobster. They tried to do the rebrand, the woke rebrand, and then people got mad and they went back to the old one. They was like, forget it.
0: They started freezing. They said they started freezing their biscuits and people got mad. You could tell the difference.
1: Oh, wow.
2: I can't get past the name.
0: Can y'all tell when stuff is frozen or not?
2: Yeah. Yeah, maybe.
0: Me, I don't know.
2: Yeah,
1: I don't think I can really recognize it to be real.
0: Me either. And then finally, here's the other one again. This right here is what they're saying about people and customers are complaining about. Panda Express. They said with so many local Chinese restaurants nationwide,
2: absolutely.
0: Panda Express customers argue that small businesses taste better than Panda Express.
2: Mm.
1: Damn.
0: And they said, this is what the people are saying. Somebody on Reddit said, pretty much all of their food is bland, under-seasoned, and

0: Nothing to get excited about is what they said about Panda
1: That's
0: Express.
1: That's me and my son go to right there.
0: Really, Panda
1: at least one, at least once a month.
0: Wow.
2: I like at least once a month. Chinese restaurant.
0: Me too.
2: I love it. Shout out my folks over at Shenyang.
0: Shenyang. That's the name of it.
2: Every time I say it, I'll be like, you know what I want? Some Shenyang. I want some Shenyang.
0: All right. Well, anyway, that's according to Finance Buzz, everybody. Not us. That is somebody else talking about customers often complain about these big names. Shouts out again to Shenyang. All right. It's Dee Dee in the morning.
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4: 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Williamson, Trey G. Woo-hoo. 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

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WJXM, number one in the streets, number one in the schools, number one in the community, and number one for hip-hop and R&B, doing it for the culture.

Congrats to the college graduates, high school graduates, and all the graduates in the class of 2026. You did it. The Bean is proud of you and wishing you much continued success, all right? We rocking with you. We 95.1 The Bean.

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1: Who you with?
0: 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I was about to, but you convinced us. 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
1: All right, I need to have a conversation with all the ladies. And you fellas, y'all can speak the truth today.
2: Come on.
1: And you can own some of these that I'm getting ready to talk about.
3: I speak the truth every
1: day. These are the signs he will never be faithful to you.
3: I got to go to the bathroom.
2: Signs he'll never be faithful.
1: Yeah, signs he will never be faithful to you.
2: I ain't going to lie. This sound like it excludes black men because black men don't cheat.
1: I'm leaving. I'm going to the ladies room now.
4: You know what, Trey? Black men may be light skin.
2: Facts.
3: That's not facts.
1: That's not facts. All right, here it is. Signs he will never be faithful to you. Ladies, they said if he can't stop flirting with other women, he will never be faithful.
2: Cap.
1: They said even in front of you, he's charming other women. Loyal men, no boundaries. Mm. Is that true?
2: Yeah.
1: Do you flirt in front of women, the women you're dating?
2: Yeah, no. Uh-oh. It just depends. It depends.

0: being, especially if it's an older woman and I'm just trying to make her feel good. Right. You know what I'm saying? Maybe. But I think flirting does have boundaries attached to it anyway.
1: Really?
0: Yeah, you just flirting. It ain't going to be nothing other than that.
1: I'm going to tell you, when I know that Trey, when Trey be flirting, when somebody comes in, when he tries to smile and show off his deep dimples.
0: Cut it
1: like,
0: out.
1: That fool over
0: don't
1: there.
0: Don't they go in?
1: Them dimples get deeper when a cute girl is around.
2: You don't try. They're natural.
1: No, they get deep. He starts smiling hard.
3: Wow.
1: And showing off his perfect teeth.
0: Wow.
3: I think Trey dimples got a remote.
0: Shut up.
3: I think he know how to make them go in.
1: Yeah, he be flirting. Here it is again. Signs he will never be faithful to you, ladies. He has a history of cheating.
0: Oh, yeah. Now, that one.
2: No,
0: nah,
2: a man can change. A man can change.
1: Nah, I don't know about that. They said if he's done it before, chances are he'll do it again, especially if he never took accountability.
2: A man can change.
1: Yeah, if he got away with it, he got away with cheating and things like that. Oh, yeah, he has a history.
0: I agree a man can change, but you might want to side eye his ass.
1: Yeah, thank you. Thank you, Trey. I'm going to side eye.
0: Yeah, as soon as you let your guard down.
2: Right. Watch him close.
1: Yeah. Yep, if he has a history of cheating, lady. If he hides his phone, like his top secret, he's not going to be faithful to you, sweetie.
0: A major indicator for me when it comes to that phone is if I see you with your phone face down.
1: That's what they said.
0: If I can see your back facing camera, you doing something you ain't got no business doing.
1: Now, here's what they said. If you hide your phone, or ladies, if your man's phone is always on silent, always guarded, always face down, yes, he's hiding something.
0: Yeah.
2: Or he's just private, and you're not that close yet.
1: Mm. Here's another. He'll never be faithful. You catch him in them small lies, and that's what I can't stand. Don't lie to me, and it's a small lie. Uh-uh. If you're going to lie, lie big.
2: That is the dumbest thing I've ever heard. Yeah, don't smallly lie. That. As a person who's been in a relationship a long time, I need my little lies. I'm going to tell you I'm 15 minutes away. Mm-hmm. I'm really 25.
0: Mm-mm.
2: I'm allowed to do this.
0: No, I don't
2: lie about big things. I wouldn't lie about cheating
1: You are such a diva. This dude just said, I'm 25 minutes. That's what women do. Like, girl, I'm on my way. I'm 10 minutes away. We'd be 30.
2: Yeah, absolutely. I'm entitled to those lies.
1: Here's the reason why they say that, and I agree with this. If he lies easily about little stuff, what else is he hiding?
2: Oh, God.
0: Real talk?
1: I agree.
3: I call the little lies play lies.
1: Exactly. Okay.
3: It's just a play lie.
2: That's all it is.
3: A play lie. Like a play lie.
1: I'm keeping
0: like a play cuz. Like
1: you
0: a
1: know
0: play
1: cuz. I'm going to play cuz.
0: I'm gonna play that.
1: Here's another one. He blames you for his behavior. He cheats, he flirts, or he's disrespectful, and you're the problem. He ain't ever gonna be faithful to you, ladies.
2: I agree with that one.
1: Yeah.
0: No accountability, huh?
1: None.
2: Yeah,
1: none.
2: I agree with
1: whatsoever.
2: That one.
1: He's gonna blame you, then that means this man cannot be faithful.
2: That's
1: so there you go, ladies. Those are the signs. Your man will never be faithful to you.
2: Can we do signs when women won't be faithful?
1: That's on you. I only find stuff that benefits me, ladies.
2: That's crazy.
0: Damn, what, you a pirate?
1: Yes. I only find things for me ladies. Me ladies. All right. If you would like to see the complete list, ladies, hit me up at Didi in the morning.
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1: There's never been a night this big. On Friday, November the 15th, Netflix and MVP Most Valuable Promotions bring you the highly anticipated heavyweight boxing mega event of the year. Jake El Gallo Paul will go toe-to-toe against Iron Mike Tyson, the baddest man on the planet. 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

0: of summer. And you already know we're doing it for the culture. Inside your 95 days of summer on the beat.
1: Good morning. It's Didi in the morning. We're about to get to the $1,000 minute game. Before we do, hey guys, they were talking about the three most common languages in the world. Does anybody know what the three are? What are the three most common languages? J. Cruz.
2: Spanish. English. Italian.
1: No. You know how to speak Italian?
2: Oh, Mandarin.
1: That is correct. He didn't give you all the chance. He just said, I'm going to take this.
2: It's my okay.
3: Well,
1: he finally got one right. Let's give it to him.
4: He is the only bilingual person on the show. You speak two languages.
1: I can say Sprechen Sie Deutsch. Oh, nein. I speak a little German since I was a kid.
4: See, there you go.
1: I do a few things.
2: You hitting them, though.
1: Guten Abend. I can say good night. Guten Tag.
4: I speak two.
1: What you speak?
4: English and country.
3: Uh-oh. Let me hear some.
1: Let's hear country.
4: Supposed to be.
1: I'm sorry. And what is the translation?
4: Supposed to be.
1: And what is the country one?
4: Supposed to be.
1: Let's just go.
5: Get it done in 60 seconds. 60 seconds.
1: My God.
5: A minute to win it with the $1,000 minute game.
1: We supposed to be getting on with this show, so let me go on.
4: Instead of saying hello there, I say, hey, nah.
2: Stupid.
1: I love these. Okay. All right. I'm going to move on. Hey, D. Good morning.
6: Good morning.
1: Hey, now. Hey, listen. welcome to the show.
6: Who's that, JJ?
1: That's JJ.
6: JJ, don't laugh. JJ, don't laugh, bro. I be texting you and all that. You'll never return my call, bro.
1: Oh.
4: You don't be hitting me?
1: Where are you from?
6: I'm from Jackson, Mississippi.
1: There it is, D. Yeah, D from Jackson, Mississippi. Then you've been hitting him, y'all. Okay, and he don't call you back?
6: Man, no. He don't answer nothing.
1: Yeah.
4: He said nothing. My bad, man. You probably hitting the wrong phone.
6: No, fam. I'm hitting you. I know your number.
1: D, I love it. All right. Y'all can have a family reunion. Oh, this may be one of them family reunion members.
4: Yeah, it might be.
1: You don't know who they are.
4: No, I don't.
1: You ain't paid your dues.
4: They ain't paid my dues.
1: Yeah, let's move on. All right.
4: Well, holler at me later, man. I'll hit you back.
1: We're going to spin the wheel, and let's see if we can get you some extra cash.
4: Cash.
7: J. Cruz. JJ from the SIP.
8: Trey G.
7: JJ from the SIP.
9: $10 bonus.
4: $10 bonus.
1: This is the only time you guys are going to get a chance to talk. So,
4: I'll do my dude like that, man. It's going down. Now, look, if you don't know the answer, say pass. We got time. We're going to come back to it.
6: Yeah.
4: Let's get this Lynch Street money. Which class did you enjoy the most in high school?
6: Math.
4: Okay. What shape has five sides?
6: What they have what?
4: What shape has five sides?
6: Pentagon.
4: There it is. How old is single Glorilla?
6: She ought to be about 20.
4: No. Who is Shannon Sharpe's co-host on the Nightcap podcast?
6: Ocho.
4: There it is. What's the farthest planet from the sun?
6: Saturn.
4: I don't know. Wayne Carter Jr. is the name of what rapper? What was the fourth question that I asked you?
6: How old Glorilla is?
4: Who on the morning show has a son named Jeremiah?
6: Oh, girl.
4: Damn. you get a text saying TYSM. What does that mean?
6: Thank you so much.
4: There it is. Spell the word suspicious.
6: S-U-S-T-I-C-I-O-U-S.
1: Ooh. He got it.
2: Squeeze that in.
1: All right.
4: That's that Jacktown fast right there.
1: 6 out of 10, but I'm going to tell you what. I'll try and figure out who old girl was. Was that me?
4: Old girl.
1: Who got a kid named Jeremiah?
4: Old girl.
1: Looking around for her. I was looking for her in here. Where is she? We got old girl?
2: I know it.
1: Here we go. You got 6 out of 10. You missed this one. How old is singer Glorilla? She's 26. Dwayne Carter Jr. is the name of Lil Wayne. The fourth question JJ asked was, who is Shannon Sharpe's co-host on his Nightcap podcast? And you missed this one. Who on the morning show has a son named Jeremiah? JJ. Jeremiah himself.
4: They sure live.
1: Yeah, so maybe you are calling the wrong number.
4: Yeah, I think you calling the wrong number.
6: No, I ain't. Look, you must have got no minutes on your phone here, because I know I'm coming.
1: Well, this is Jeremiah, but anyways. 6 out of 10, D, you're going to get. You got $10 at $60, but because you chose Q

0: Meaty and J.J. Williamson, you got an extra $10. That stumble credit worked. $70 coming to you, okay?
1: Hey, get that.
2: Bet. All day long. I need that.
0: All right, cool. Do me a favor. Why don't you tell everybody the show that gave you a shot at $1,000?
2: Oh, man, that's y'all, man. You know who y'all is. Hey.
0: Just say, do me a favor.
2: I'm a girl in there.
0: All right, fine. Everybody, it's Dee Dee in the morning.
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Who's your leader? Gas me up, cheerleader. Take me a cup, Zilla. Me and La Twin locked in, ain't worried about none. Zilla. You up in your face, look, hit

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3: Hey, everybody. I think I got Janice on the line. Hey, Janice.
4: I'm doing all right.
3: Good.
4: How are you?
3: Well, we're doing great. Welcome to the show. Tell us a little bit about this. You wanted to be on date fail, which meant you went on a date with somebody. You liked him, I assume, and you're trying to figure out what? What happened? Because he hasn't called you. You guys haven't had any contact since your date?
4: Oh, my gosh. It was a mess. So Giovanni and I, we met on Christian Mingle, and we ended up having our first date at a church service. You know,
3: what?
4: Both of us are very spiritual.
3: Wait, Janice. Y'all met on Christian. You tried to just get past this stuff with me.
5: You
3: saw that?
5: Slick, yeah.
3: Listen to her giggle, okay? Yeah, you giggle if you want. So you.

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1: No, ma'am.
0: But Christian Mingle.
2: Very much correct.
0: And y'all
2: there
0: did
2: are better sites than Tinder.
0: Okay, so y'all decided that since you met on Christian Singles Meet, y'all went to church for your first date.
2: Yeah, we went to church. You know, we're both very spiritual, so we figured, well, we met through Christ, you know, Christian Mingle, so why not make that our first place of, you know, meeting one another and getting to know
1: one
2: another.
1: It makes sense. In the house of God. It makes sense.
0: In the house of God. All right. So now you guys go to church. You guys worship together. I mean, how long was the service?
2: Service probably about an hour.
0: Okay.
2: Not too long. Maybe
0: not too
2: an hour,
0: long.
2: Some minutes. It depends, you know.
0: Hold on a second. Let me write this down. No, they ain't going to no black church.
3: No.
1: Matter of fact, that would have been how long?
3: What denomination was this?
2: Presbyterian. It was my first time going to this church.
0: Oh.
2: It was like Giovanni's kind of, he had heard of the church first.
0: Okay.
2: So my first time.
0: All right. Because hold on. Because Cruz just said, I said it wasn't a black church. What did you say?
1: How long is a black church?
3: You go in there Sunday, you get out.
2: Definitely longer than hours.
3: Yeah, about 4 o'clock Tuesday.
1: Not 3 days, almost.
0: A black church?
3: Yeah, black church, we in there.
0: Okay, so you guys go to this service, you go to this church. Now, tell me, so what happened? So you guys praised together, you had a good time, and then what?
2: Oh, yeah, the music. We all found out that, the two of us found out that we loved the same hymns, and we enjoyed the choir. Like, both of us loved the music. That's, like, our favorite part of service. We got really into it. The pastor was amazing.
0: Yeah.
2: He spoke all about just love. It was, like, everything was perfect. It was setting up, aligning just as, like, better than I could have ever imagined. Like, we just were relating so much on what the pastor was preaching about, the choir was singing, and I thought we were connecting.
1: A match made in heaven.
0: Oh.
3: Okay. Oh, wow.
0: Thank you, Jacob.
1: I couldn't wait to
0: put
1: say
0: ching.
1: It.
0: Okay.
3: Now, you know that it goes well. Now, were y'all did y'all share Bibles together?
0: Oh,
2: no, we didn't.
0: Did you?
2: I brought my own Bible.
3: Okay.
2: You know, he thought that was, like, really amazing that I had my own Bible, because I've had this Bible for years, since, like, my college days. So it was very special to me, and, like, we talked about that. We connected on that, and he said he wanted to get his own, like, a personal study Bible.
0: Mm-hmm.
2: So I was like, oh, maybe that's something we can do in the future. I can help you pick out a study Bible.
0: Okay, hold on a second. Like, you didn't shame him for having the Life Application Study Bible like I have? You didn't shame him, did you?
2: No, of course not.
0: Now, here's the other thing.
2: Not.
0: Your Bible, you got it in college. Does it look like it's often been used, or is it really in pristine shape?
2: I've kept it pretty well over the years.
0: See,
2: it's
0: maybe
2: purple,
0: that could,
2: so my favorite color.
3: That could, be a,
2: let him know
0: that could be a problem.
3: That could be a problem.
0: No, Janice, I just heard it could be a problem. Let me tell you why. Because if you're so into the church and into Christ and your love and everything else is going on,
4: girl,
0: and you've had it since college, that Bible should be worn down a little bit.
3: It should be worn down.
0: It looks like it got to be used.
2: You can see I highlighted. You can tell that I took notes and, you know, highlighted certain scriptures, things of that nature. So, no, I don't think
1: she's
2: he
1: active.
2: Would have felt that
1: she's
2: way.
1: Active.
3: Now, let me ask you this. Now, especially in the Baptist church, now, when y'all was at church, did the pastor say neighbor and you looked toward him?
2: No, nothing like that.
3: Okay.
2: But we did hold hands for prayer together.
0: Oh, nice.
3: Yeah, yeah.
2: That
3: nice.
2: Was just a wonderful moment.
3: That's pretty much like the neighbor.
0: Right. Okay, now here's another question then. I don't know if they do this in a Presbyterian church, but were you wearing a short skirt and they had to lap you? They had to throw something across your lap because your skirt was too short to be in church.
2: Oh, no, never that.
0: Okay.
2: I had on a nice long sundress.
0: You weren't showing too much skin up top on this long
2: sundress. No.
3: Yeah.
2: No.
3: Yeah.
1: She sounds like a very appropriate girl.
0: Okay, I just want to make sure you didn't go to church looking like a Jezebel.
1: And maybe that's what caused the issue, maybe. Yeah,
0: right.
1: For sure.
0: You never know.
1: I got you.
0: So you just don't know what it is. You don't feel, you don't feel you did anything wrong at this church service, or when you left, did you guys leave? Did you try to kiss on him or anything? Do you guys go to eat brunch? Did you drink?
2: Oh, no. I mean, I wanted to get lunch, but he said he had somewhere to be, and it was like kind of unexpected. He didn't really say what, but I told him, okay, well, you know, maybe hopefully we can, you know, connect again, maybe come to service again, or, you know, that study Bible, you know, help him find that. I don't know. I was waiting on a call back and just never got one.
0: You really don't know what's going on, and I could tell. So maybe he lied, and he really wasn't as into the church as he led on to be.
1: Maybe he's pretending.
0: Maybe it's him, right?
1: Yeah.
0: So I tell you what we're going to do. Yeah, we'll find out what happened. Okay, we're going to call him. Give us his number. We will call him, and we're going to find out what happened on this date at church, okay? Yeah, we'll do that coming up. More with Date Fail on the way. It's Dee Dee in the morning.

0: It's Dee Dee in the morning, and it's all about Day Fail this morning. We're talking to Janice. Janice says she met this guy online. They met on Christian Mingle, right, or something?
1: Yep.
0: Christian Single Mingle Meet something?
2: Christian is that what it, Talk.
0: Yeah, I don't know. Is that what it was, Janice?
3: Yeah, Christian Mingle.
0: Okay, Christian Mingle. You met him on there, and you guys first date, you went to church together, right?
3: Yes, we did.
0: That's what you said. And you guys had a great time at church, and you haven't heard from him since.
3: It was a beautiful service. Lovely time together.
0: Yeah. All right, well, let's see. I tell you what we're going to do. We're going to find out why he never called you back. Be quiet when we call him, and let's see what happened. Here we go.
4: Hello, this is Giovanni.
0: Oh, hey now. Hey, Giovanni, how are you? It's Dee Dee in the morning. J. Cruz, Trey G, and comedian J.J. Williamson. How you doing from the radio station?
4: I'm doing good. How are you?
0: Doing all right until Giovanni's at work the way he said, this is Giovanni.
2: I was going to say, you must be answering your phone, right?
0: At work. You don't have to be professional at work when you get somebody calling on your cell phone.
2: For sure.
0: All right, Giovanni, listen, we have to talk to you about something. We know that you went on a date with somebody by the name of Janice, and we just want to know, how did it go?
4: Janice, yeah. She was cool. We matched on Christian Mingle, and then we decided to go on a date to a church, a new church that neither one of us go to.
0: Oh, that's nice.
2: Okay. Mm-hmm.
0: Did you like the service though at the church?
4: Yeah, it was cool. It was nice. Mm-hmm. We sang some songs, we prayed. Towards the end, it just got a little weird because you know when they ask people to come up, and the pastor lays their hands on some of the council and
0: the congregants.
4: he said something that was just—it was a red flag to me.
0: Why?
4: She said how she used to be, you know, a freak back in the day. And, I mean, I'm all for, you know, body positivity, you know, being open with your sexuality. Mm-hmm. And she just said she wanted to be a born-again virgin. Mm-hmm. But the woman has two kids.
0: Mm-hmm.
4: And I just feel like if you gave birth, there's some things that can't be reborn, you know.
0: Let me get this straight. So you find all of this out. She doesn't tell you when you guys are first talking. She told this in front of everybody at the church?
4: In front of everybody at the church.
0: So you just can't get past the fact that she wants to call herself a born-again virgin. Is it because you want to have sex with her already? I mean, like, what's going on here, Giovanni?
4: It's not about the sex or anything. It's just,
0: some things you can't put back in the bottle or back in the bag.
4: Exactly. Some things... You can forgive the past, but you can't erase it. You know what I'm saying? Ooh. I feel like that's a red flag because you're kind of a liar.
2: But when you make yourself a born again, isn't that what you're kind of doing? You're kind of like restarting over? Because what does she want to wait till get married to have sex again? Is that what I'm getting here?
4: Probably. What is happening.
0: All right, hold on. Giovanni, I'm going to be honest with you. It sounds like you just wanted to get you some. That's all it sounds like to me, that you really wanted to hit it. And you ain't trying to get married. And now that she said...
4: I'm a man. I mean, I have my needs, I'm also a man of faith. So right. I understand waiting for that right person.
0: Mm-hmm. I'm going to be real with you, okay? You are live on the radio. I'm going to tell you something. I got to get her here on...

0: the line. She's here. She's right here. Janice, do you hear what's going on? Here's the deal. Giovanni, she wanted to know why you never called her back. She wanted to know why you never called her back because she liked you. Now, Janice, you hear it. Are you okay with the answer that he gave? He feels like you can't put back and be a virgin. You can't put it all back together and act like you're not a virgin and you got two kids.
1: I mean, well, first of all, it doesn't have anything to do with my children. It has everything to do with me. This is me being born again. My children are innocent to the past. They don't even know about my past. You know, it's not theirs to know. So I feel like that is what our faith is all about. We're allowed to be made whole and made new again through Christ, through the blood of Jesus. So don't make me preach up in here now. You know, come on. If he was paying attention during the service, he would know.
2: Virgin is just a word that I can't get behind.
1: There's plenty of virgins in the Bible.
2: There are plenty of virgins in the Bible, but you are not one of them.
0: Okay.
1: Ridiculous. Well, you know what? Maybe this could be God telling me that there's better for me out there. Yeah. Maybe someone who can respect my relationship with Christ and who God has made me to be. And if that's not you, oh, well, you're lost.
3: I think, Giovanni, to be honest with you, I don't think you should be on Christian Mingles.
0: I don't either.
3: I think you should be on Tinder.
0: I do, too. I am wondering that, too. This is one of the nicest date fails we've had. There's no cuss words thrown.
4: Yeah, right.
0: There's no arguing. That's why I'm going, are y'all sure you don't want to go out on another date? We'll pay for it here at the station. We'll pay for you to go out, everything.
1: God makes no mistakes. And if this was meant to fail, then... I'm not going to dare try my Lord and Savior.
0: Okay. All right.
3: You know what? I got to say this. I don't have any faith in this relationship.
0: Yeah, well, Giovanni. It was the most nicest way to put down somebody on date fail. In the most amen.
3: Amen.
0: I can just say amen
3: That's
0: way.
3: That's what I say, amen.
0: Well, Janice, if you go back out and you meet somebody else on Christian Mingle, please give us a call. Same thing for you, Giovanni. Amen. You guys give us a call, okay?
1: Thank you.
0: And we're sorry it didn't work out. Thank you very much. Y'all give it up for Janice, Sister Janice, and Brother Giovanni.
4: Come on now.
0: It's Aditi in the morning. 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
19: 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All of that love, you know, that we like to do. 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

0: get your mans. 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
0: 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We Meridian's number one for hip-hop and R&B. 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
1: Can't nobody put it down.
0: 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We're Meridian's number one for hip-hop and R&B. 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
2: So, man, stayed about your feelings whenever it came about me. 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

0: Party on this Friday morning, July 3rd, the day before the 4th. It's the weekend that is for no matter what. Y'all know what to do. Hit your girl up. 601-483-9595 is the number to talk to me. Young Miami is up next. Spin that right here on the Big.
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0: 73 on tonight. Got some pretty skies out there. Some sunshine. It's going to be a beautiful day. Enjoy it. Got DaBaby and Glorilla after this. Pop That Thing remix right here on The Big.
1: 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Number one in the streets. Number one in the schools. Number one in the community. And number one for hip-hop and R&B. 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
15: Let me pop my dick, his ass too fat. 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

615-603-9595. That's the one to talk to me. It is officially the weekend. It is Friday. Happy Friday to everybody out there. The day before the 4th. We're going to have a great weekend, aren't we? Sexy Red is up next, hanging with a bad B right here on the beat.

0: 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Number one in the streets, number one in the community, and number one in the schools. 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

0: beat, number one for hip hop and R&B. It's your girl Jatire. That is Pooh Shiesty, first day out, FDL. Y'all continue doing what you're doing. We're coming up on the All Request Lunch Hour. Text me those requests so I can go ahead and get it in for you on that hour. Baby Keem is up next. Good Flirts right here on The Big.
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11: 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Yeah.
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1: Who you with?
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2: 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It's a 9-1-0 number, so you know it's that.

surreal. Every barber's a part of the murder wrath. 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Break it further down to whatever's gonna earn the math. Exchange pounds for dollars and never converted cash. 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

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I love to hear it. 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Y'all hit me up, 601-683-9595 is the number. T.I. is up next. Mr. Him right here on The Big. 90-

0: 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Number one for hip-hop and R&B, doing it for the culture. 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
1: Whoa, whoa, whoa, whoa, whoa, whoa.
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0: Mr. Hem is here.
1: Whoa, whoa, whoa, whoa, whoa, whoa.
0: Mr. Hem.
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0: They just called Rick. I gotta go.
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Happy Friday to you, Mariah the Scientist. Is it a crime? It is the day before the 4th. What are our plans for this weekend? We just grilling, hanging out with the family, or we got some events that we're going to? Y'all let me know. Hit the line up. Drake is up next. Too Hard for the Radio right here on The Big. 90-

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16: Yeah. 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

0: feel good, look great. 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Ride Six Flags with my hands up. 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

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You did. The Beat is proud of you and wishing you much continued success, all right? We rocking with you. We 95.1 The Beat.

I went triple dipper. 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
1: We on that.
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1: What has never been about that.
3: 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We hitting you off with this banger. 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

0: 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We are 95.1 B, number one for hip hop and R&B. It's your girl Jatara. That is Leon Thomas. Yes, it is. Got about 30 more minutes left with you on this Friday, so go ahead and hit me up before JT touchdown. He's in at 3. Rick Ross is up next. Meets in Miami right here on the beat.
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4: 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Carrier Contracts tries to block him. 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

0: time to get up out of here. JT is up next at 3. Make sure you keep it locked for him. You guys have a happy and safe weekend. Happy 4th to you early. Y'all make sure y'all be safe. Make it back to me on Monday, and I'll try my best to make it back to you. Sexy Red is up next, hanging with a bad B right here on The Big.
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with you is she gonna call me baby boo. What's going on, everybody? Jiggy JT in the building. That's right, man. Celebrate, man. Like everybody off today. Appreciate y'all for rocking out with me. We're gonna have a party up on this radio. Also, don't forget tomorrow, all roads leads to downtown City Hall. That's right. 5 o'clock parade. We're gonna start that thing from singing Breakman, and we're gonna roll on out, go to City Hall. With the concert starting at 6:30. Everything's free. That boy Jamal gonna be doing his thing. Ty Tillman, for all my blues and set of soul lovers, we're gonna have Bobby Rush,

on weekends. We're giving you the Friday night turn up with Jig and JT from 10 p.m. to midnight. 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After that, it's the Sunday Slow Jam show from noon to 3 p.m.

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Congrats to the college graduates, high school graduates, and all the graduates in the class of 2026. You did. The Beat is proud of you and wishing you much continued success, all right? We rocking with you. We 95.1 The Beat.

0: folk going on in New York with that now. You feel me? I go spin on a. You feel me? I go booing out on that. You feel what I'm saying? I go metro booming on. Feel what I'm saying? Stop playing with a swag chick. You feel me?
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The 5.1 to beat ASAP Rocky, along with Brent Fire. Stay here for live. Jigga JT holding down his radio for you. Hey, everybody. Look, I hope everybody enjoying their the holiday. Yeah, that's one.

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1: Whoa, whoa, whoa, whoa, whoa, whoa.
0: Mr. Hem is here.
1: Whoa, whoa, whoa, whoa, whoa, whoa.
0: Mr. Hem.
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0: You know what I'm saying? 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

0: King Bubba, Molly Wop. We gonna keep the jams going for you right now. Lil Twist and Lil Wayne, Attic. It's on the beat. Let's ride.
1: Boy, Ray Hicks. 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

The station inside 95 Days of Summer, 95.1 to be Kalani out the window. Matter of fact, she's at Essence Festival. She's going to be performing tonight. Man, I wish I was over there, but you know what? I'm over here giving you the music. This Carl LaRae, Young Boy Ain't Never Broke Again, Better Than Yours. It's on

This baby ain't slowing down, but the horsepower. Had to get the rolls and put the lambs up for a while. Still stepping on like somebody ain't picking up dog piles. Yeah.

starts at 6:30, but look, parade starts at 5, so man, you come on out there early, bring the family. We're gonna have a good time tomorrow, downtown Meridian, so it's all good. We gonna go to these commercials. We got more music after this for you on the Babe.

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0: 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Station Side 95 Days of Summer, 95 Point Wanna Be, Bentley Gang, Cushington, YK Knees, Friend Dude. I'm ready to kick off the weekend. Also, Bishop Hedgman is in the building, so let's do this. Look, y'all, we're going to put God first, family second, and everything else is going to be all right, here we go. If you know the song, sing along. It's the weekend.
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3: Motivational family, Bishop Hedgeman here again, wrapping up our thoughts for this week concerning impossibility, or the word impossible. All week we've been challenging the thought process wherein people see impossibility as a reality, when really it's just a term. It's a word like many other words in the dictionary that carries a definition. And if you're not careful, life, okay, the lack of healthy voices, faith, hopeful coaches in your ears, the lack thereof will cause you to believe that impossible or impossibility is your reality. When you challenge that way of thinking, you got to begin to address what we call ungodly counsel. Now, I'm not trying to preach to you. When I say ungodly counsel, I'm talking about the kind of advice, the kind of conversations, the kind of advisement that we receive that's ungodly. Un means absent. It simply means to leave God out. Ungodly counsel, leave God out. And when you're looking at your life, the opportunities, the seasons, the challenges, the circumstances that surround it, it's so easy to summarize your life leaving God out, not leaving any room for God to step in and work on your behalf, to come through for you, to break every chain, to bring forth a breakthrough, to cause his favor to show up on your behalf. I want to challenge you, as we are growing from this place of looking at impossibility as a reality, but reminding ourselves it's just a word, to not submit to ungodly counsel, but instead to have godly counsel, where you give God room and you give God opportunities to work on your behalf. I hope this week of impossibility thinking, challenging it, has truly motivated you to your next season and your next opportunity to win.
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1: 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Hey.

everybody. Jiggy JT in the building. It is the Beat Mix at 5. Oh, I know you hear what's going on, y'all. We got this thing turned up. And it's brought to you by Straight Out the Trunk, sponsored by the Groove Music Group. Yep, they're still sponsoring this mix. And they're showing love to Meridian's own Black Star King Bubba with the new single, Molly Wild. That's right. Also, the new Son of Soul artist by the name of Fireman Pete. The name of Pete's song is called Are You Ready? But I'm ready to get back into the mix. Look, I know it's not Throwback Thursday. I feel like hearing some Boosie. I feel like hearing some Webby right here on 95.1 The Beat. Beat Mix at 5. Let's go.

on Urban Mystic, Breeze, and so many more. Make sure that you go to Laurel Blues Festival right now. Hey, go get your tickets online, laurelbluesfestival.com, or you can go to Hair Queen on 8th Street and get your tickets. All right, so big shouts out to them. Laurel Blues Festival, Saturday, July 11th at the Laurel Fairgrounds. Believe that. We're going to...

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2: Let me pop my dick, this ass too fat. 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
0: 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We both spent a little time. 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I won't feeling that. 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

0: I don't give a f- right up. 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
0: 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We Meridian's number one for hip-hop and R&B. And doing it for the culture. 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

0: Nation, it's Sat 95 Days of Summer, 95.1 Beat, Corey Moe and Sat Radio. Welcome to the weekend, 4th of July weekend it is. And yes, I'm in the building. For all my people out there, holler at your boy, 601-483-9595. Whatever I can get in there for you, I got you. And you know, stay cool, stay hydrated, and don't stay musty. Just don't do that. Don't do that to nobody. Don't torture nobody like that. And keep it locked right here on the beat.
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1: Hey, look, summertime here. We hitting you off with this banger. 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
0: On the couch with my favorite sinner. 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
1: Can't nobody put it down.
0: We putting it down for you. We're Meridian's number one for hip-hop and R&B. And doing it for the culture. 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

0: 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Teach me, baby. That's right. Janice, NCFU, Drake Roller right now inside the Prime Time Show. It's Friday night. Feeling good, feeling great. Hope you're feeling the same way. Holla at your boy. 601-483-9595. You can text me, call me, whatever you got to do to get at me. I got you. Also, keep listening out for your chance to win some tickets to go check out that Law Blues Festival right here on the beat.
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